what would always belong to Under the Mersey Moon. So if that's up your street, get yourself along there. The Epstein Theatre is beautiful. Don't worry, it's got loads of stairs, but don't worry, it has got a lift right next to it, sort of in a different door, but it is okay to access. Now, one of my favourite songs, it's the Style Council, and this was used in the film Billy Elliot, 1985. It's Walls Come Tumbling Down.

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Oh, yes. Oh, yes, the Style Council there. All right, so I'm on to Sunday now, and Sunday our vintage has gone very busy. So a lovely way to start your day, 10 till 12, Richard Wall's Sunday Selection. Then 2 till 4, Lionel is back with Back to the 80s Show. And he would have enjoyed that song. I have requested that for Lionel. When Lionel's been doing his show, he knows it's my favourite. So that's in the afternoon. Then 6 till 7, The Power Hour with our Luke Seddon. And then 7 till 9, if rock music is your thing, this is the show for you. Sunday Night Rock Cafe with Paul. But now we've got another one of my favourite artists, Paloma Faith, with DJ Spoonie. And this is from 2019 and Moving Too Fast.

wow, love that track. Right, we've got another one, another rocky one, and this is Survivor, and it did feature in Rocky 3, and of course, it's Eye of the Tiger.

Yes, Rocky 3 and Eye of the Tiger. Okay, don't forget Roger's here at 12 o'clock, but now I'm going to play from the album Simply the Best. You've guessed it, it's Tina Turner, and I don't want to lose you.

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1: 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This next song had 13 non-consecutive weeks in the UK charts. It's Alex Warren, and this is Ordinary.
2: They say the holy water's watered down, and this town's lost its faith. Our colors will fade eventually, so if our time is running out, day after day, we'll make the mundane a masterpiece. Oh my, oh my love, I take one look at

Oh, thank you. That's a good song, that. No wonder it was in the charts so long. Well, I have another request. It's for Gary, and he's asked for Slade, and this is Every Day.

That's my little jingle there. Every Monday, 6 till 8, and every Wednesday, 10 till 12, I am here on Vintage Radio. All right, up next from his album, Welcome to the Real World, it's Mr. Mister and Broken Wings.

Oh, lovely song there. Well, time flies. Roger will be in here soon and he'll catch his breath before he comes to do his show. But now I'm going to 1979 from the album Eat to the Beat. It's Blondie with Atomic.

Oh, who remembered that one? It's going back a bit, but it was very popular. And these guys are always popular. It's Boyzone, and this is Who Are We?

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1: Oh yes, a bit of Boyzone there. No, he said Westlife. I always get them mixed up. Next up is Daniel Bedingfield. I'm Never Gonna Leave Your Side.

Oh yes, Daniel Bedingfield there. And now we've got the great voice of Brian Ferry and Roxy Music with Avalon.

Oh, that's what a voice. Right, and another wonderful voice. It's a quite gentle song, this. It's Bobby Gillsborough and Summer the First Time.

0: afraid.
1: Oh, wow. What a song. Bobby Gillsborough. Oh, well, time flies when you're having fun. Thank you so much for listening. I feel as if I've got to say thank you to the USA and Switzerland, because my friend Steve has told me that I've got some listeners over there. So thank you very much. Right, if you've enjoyed this show, it is repeated on Tuesday 10 till 12. But finishing us off is Soft Cell, and this is Tainted Love.

0: Well, thank you so much for listening, and don't forget, I will be back on Monday, 6 till 8. So, it's goodbye from me.
1: And goodbye from me.
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1: There you go, as Roger fades away into the distance with his great music show, Boys on the Theme there. And don't forget, you can catch that show all over again on a repeat run, of course, on Friday, every Friday afternoon. Now, that's the new time slot for Roger's repeat show between 2 and 4. It's 2 o'clock on a Wednesday. It's time to go to the movie.

As always, 2 hours of great movie songs and soundtracks from the big screen, taking you right round till 4 o'clock. So, up you go. You got your seats in the circle, you got your popcorn, your buskers, your choc ice. Sit back and relax. And we kick off the show with a 60s classic starring Lynn Redgrave and James Mason, the movie Georgie Girl, the hit song from The Seekers.

Oh, Judith Durham and the Seegers, that was a smash hit, written by Jim Dale of Carry On fame, of course, and Georgie Gale, the movie star, Lynn Redgrave and James Mason. How are you doing on this beautiful Wednesday afternoon? We just strolled through Hamilton Square. Steve, our techie's in the studio today, sorting a few more bits and pieces out for us, but it's a beautiful day out there coming across Hamilton Square to the studio. Wednesday, it's movie time at your favourite Odeon or ABC Plaza or Ritz, wherever it was. Feet off in the circle, no throwing popcorn over, please, as I've got to clean the place up after the show. Frankie Valli now, and the title song from that mega movie, Grease.

as featured in the mega smash movie Grease, of course, from 1978. Remember when it was playing here in Birkenhead at the old ABC, which is literally just at the back of our studio here, the queues went right round the block, and it went on like that for about a month. They absolutely had Grease mania on the front of the Birkenhead News. The late, great Olivia Newton-John, of course, shot John Travolta to superstardom. The title song there, Grease, of course, sung by Frankie Valli. That was especially for our Glynis and Duke, who will be tuned in. They always do every week. From Sweet Charity now, beautiful boys, it's Peggy Lee.

wouldn't you like to have fun, fun, fun? How's about a few laughs, laughs? I can show you a good time. Let me show you a

Isn't that beautiful? John Barry's music for Raise the Titanic, the movie that was made way back in the 70s before the actual Titanic wreck was discovered. Because if you remember, no spoilers in the film, when they do finally raise the Titanic, it's a wreck, obviously, but it's in one piece. And of course, we all know since then that she actually broke in half when she went down. But of course, that was before she'd been discovered. But as movies go, it's still the test of time. It's still a great film to watch. The sequences where they're bringing her up, it are quite spectacular. But John Barry's music has certainly enhanced it. So there you go, from 1978, I think it was, Raise the Titanic. Brilliant stuff. At the movies, Wednesday afternoon. Don't forget, live on your Alexa, on the internet. Get us on your phone. We're streaming everywhere. We're going all around the world. Steve's been telling us. They're listening in the far corners of the globe, tuned in to Vintage Radio, which is absolutely brilliant and the way we like it. Music now from a super cool 60s movie, a super cool 60s movie from the 60s, starring Steve McQueen, if you remember it, and Faye Dunaway, and that big insurance heist. The movie, of course, was the Thomas Crown Affair, and the Oscar-winning song as featured on the soundtrack from Noel Harrison.

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Oh, wasn't that beautiful? Satchmo, Louis Armstrong from his Walt Disney album of classic songs, especially going out to all our four-legged friends out there. That includes Radio Oscar, Radio Ronnie. I've just had Radio Teddy jumping all over us, over at Chris's. God, he's getting so big. He's only a little French bulldog, I know, but he's got so chunky and meaty. He's full of mischief, chewing away on his brush. But to all the other doggies who are tuned in as well, that's our Duke and Hugo, all the gang from Central Park. We always play a little bit of a beautiful Walt Disney track for you. And there was Louis Armstrong, When You Wish Upon a Star, of course, from Pinocchio. Andrew Lloyd Webber, On the Big Screen, 1972, the musical Jesus Christ Superstar.

Oh, very spectacular. His first big show, of course, was Joseph and the Amazing Technicolor Dreamcoat, but he followed it up spectacularly with Jesus Christ Superstar, the movie on the big screen directed by Norman Jewison, Ted Neely playing the part of JC Jesus Christ. Great, great stuff. Bing now with a Frank Sinatra classic from Pal Joey.

Oh, you tell 'em, Bing, from the movie Pal Joey, of course, on Frank Sinatra, Kim Novak. That was Bing's take on Rodgers and Hart's The Lady is a Tramp. Whenever this movie comes up on TV they're about to play, it always brings a tear to my eye and shivers down my spine when I watch it. Yes, indeed, Squadrons, of course, I'm talking about now, and Guy Gibson, commander of the Dam Busters. The movie, of course, starred Richard Todd, Michael Redgrave as Barnes Wallace, the inventor of the famous bouncing bomb. But wow, do you remember the music from Eric Coates? Here's the Royal Philharmonic Orchestra, Barry Wadsworth and the Dam Busters.

very patriotic, stirring stuff. The Dam Busters March, as featured in the movie, of course, 617 Squadron, led by Commander Guy Gibson, who was awarded a Victoria Cross for bravery as well. What a movie. Richard Todd in the lead role, but the music by Eric Coates stood and still stands the test of time. Right, for all you truckers out there with the CB radios, the movie was Convoy. Chris Christopherson, C.W. McCoy now with the old Convoy.

0: Oh, Liza Minnelli, of course, from the soundtrack of New York, New York, the movie from 1977, Martin Scorsese film, and Robert De Niro, the sax player who she falls in love with in the film. Not been on TV for a long time, that one. Let's have a word with our friends at Talking Pictures. Great movie, back to sort of the great days of the big band sounds. Liza Minnelli was brilliant in it, and a different role altogether, of course, for Robert De Niro. Disney classic once again.
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5: 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I seen a peanut stand and heard a rubber band. I seen a needle that winked its eye. 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
5: 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I seen a front porch swing, heard a diamond ring. I seen a pool.

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1: Watership Down from 1978. Remember Richard Adams' book, of course, about the bunny rabbits and its moments as well. Beautifully animated film with the voices of John Hare, Richard Bryce, Harry Andrews, Nigel Hawthorne, Roy Kinney. Great voices doing the voices on the animation, and beautifully done by Marcin Rose. Music by Angela Morley, played for you there by the John Wilson Orchestra. Kleenex Tissues on the go now. Patrick Swayze, Demi Moore, and Whoopi Goldberg as the medium, trying to connect with him after she loses him tragically. The movie was Ghost. Do you remember the song from the Righteous Brothers?

Wasn't that beautiful? The City of Prague chorus there, and The Green Leaves of Summer is featured in the John Wayne Western epic, The Alamo, based, of course, on the 1836 siege and battle of the Alamo. What a movie, what a cast. Richard Widmark, Lawrence Harvey, Frankie Avalon, and John's son Patrick Wayne was in it as well. But the beautiful music by Dimitri Tomkin and The Green Leaves of Summer has stood the test of time. Okay, time for a break.

Oh dear, on board the trolley song, of course, from Meet Me in St. Louis. That was John Wilson Orchestra and Chorus. And before that, of course, we had the main titles from that beautiful movie, How I Killed Kismet. And then just before that one, we heard Alfie Bow singing, of course, Everybody's Talking, from the John Boy Dustin Hoffman classic movie, Midnight Cowboy, music by John Barry. A great film composer now is going to sail us in to the second half of the show. Here's Johnny Mercer with one of his own compositions.

Oh, yes, Julie Andrews as the star. That was the follow-up, of course, to The Sound of Music, the life story of music hall star Gertrude Lawrence. The movie was Star, the song was Star. Julie Andrews sang it for you. And before that, Johnny Mercer, Something's Gotta Give, of course, as featured in Daddy Longlegs and his own composition. The man with the golden trumpet, not Mr. Top Cat Anthony Pierce, although he is. This is Kenny Ball of this jazz man and that March of the Sign.

Beautiful Laura Figge meets Michel Legrand, the French composer. I Will Wait For You, of course, from the Umbrellas of Cherbourg. And before that, on the golden trumpet, the sound of Kenny Ball and the March of the Siamese Children is featured, of course, in The King and I. The sound of the mighty Wurlitzer organ. As soon as you hear the Wurlitzer, whether it's in Blackpool or whatever like that, you immediately think of big theatres, especially big cinemas. And the late, great Nigel Ogden, who sadly passed away earlier this year, did some great recordings at the Tower Ballroom, Blackpool. And here is the mighty Wurlitzer. You've never heard the James Bond themes sound like this.

Wow. Yeah, the James Bond themes like you never heard them before. Brilliantly played and very difficultly played. A great medley there. You heard about from Rush with Love, Goldfinger, Only Twice. Nigel Ogden, the late, great Nigel Ogden, who did The Organist Entertains on Radio 2, puts us close on 50 years the show ran. And, of course, a half-hour show once a week, the BBC decided to axe it like anything else, anything that's good on national radio. It's not worth listening to now anymore. That's why we always say stay tuned to your community radio. More and more people are tuning in now to community radio stations, and there's literally thousands of us around the country. So wherever you're listening, stay tuned to Vintage Radio. But your local ones as well, obviously support them. But Vintage Radio, beating heart of Birkenhead, 24 hours a day, 7 days a week, on the airways, right round the clock. This show gets repeated, of course, on Sunday night between 9 p.m. and 11, straight after Paul's Rock Cafe. So you could be sitting back with your feet up now on a Sunday night and listening to the show late night times at the movies. And of course, we have our overnight repeats as well, because we have lots of overseas listeners there across the pond in the US of A. Lots of tuning in there, and obviously the time difference, so they can tune in anytime after midnight till 6 a.m. in the morning. Here's Frank and Dean from the Rat Pack and a Guys and Dolls classic.

Oh, sweeping love story against the backdrop of the Russian Revolution. Omar Sharif, Julie Christie, of course, Dr. Zhivago, David Lean's film, an Oscar-winning music score from Maurice Jarre. Absolutely brilliant. Wonderful, wonderful stuff indeed. And before that, Frankie Lane. Do you remember the movie? Kirk Douglas, Burt Lancaster, Wyatt Earp, and the gunfight at the OK Corral. Very, very popular Western from the late 50s. Whenever it comes up on TV, I always catch it. If you've not seen it, you're in for a treat. It's a great, great Western. Right, big Oscar-winning British musical now from 1968, a winner of 6 Oscars. Listen, consider yourself a home.

0: Oh, the Fab Four, along with ABBA, as I call them, the Fab Four as well. The Beatles in their second outing, of course, after the Hard Day's Night, Help on the big, big screen indeed. And before that, Jack Wild, Mark Lester and the Chorus, the soundtrack of Oliver, the Oscar-winning musical from 1968. We got Steve in the studio today and we're sorting some music out and whatnot, and he was just playing before on the other side of the studio, grinning, all this Barry Gray music. Now, to some listening, like, who's Barry Gray? Well, I'll tell you who Barry Gray is.
1: 5, 4, 3, 2, 1. Thunderbirds are go.

0: You're listening to At The Movies with Mark Lees on Vintage Radio every Wednesday afternoon, 2 till 4, and a repeat run Sunday evening, 9 till 11 p.m. Take your seats and enjoy the great sounds from the silver screen.
1: Yeah, there you go, Barry Gray, Thunderbirds. A bit of Harry Mancini charade. Matt Forbes to sing.

Wow. Vangelis's great music score to the 1982 sci-fi thriller with Harrison Ford, Ridley Scott's Blade Runner. That was the end title role from the film. Before that, of course, we had Charade from Matt Forbes. Don't forget, this show repeats Sunday night between 9 and 11pm, and it gets an overnight repeat as well. In point of fact, it goes out in the early hours of this coming Thursday morning, do you know what, 1st of October, between 2am and 4am. Normally, if I wake up in the middle of the night, I'll put it on and hear me whistling away. But that's an overnight repeat, mainly for our overseas listeners as well. A quick shout out now for tomorrow here on

Beautiful, the Oscar-winning song from Calamity Jane. Massive hit, of course, for the one and only Doris Day. Andy Williams' take there. Andy's always welcome on the show, and all-time music greats as well, which, of course, is back on air on Friday, a repeat show that goes out Friday between noon and 2 o'clock with my all-time music greats. But the secret love there from Andy Williams from Calamity Jane. Bing Crosby classic now, originally for him from the movie Go My Way. Let's go Swinging on a Star with the Four.

que vara bebió. El cerebro, el sol.

Yeah, brilliant version of my favourite things, of course, from The Sound of Music. Lucina Renato with the orchestra there on the old trumpet. And before that, the four freshmen who were swinging on a star. One final track before the reels come to an end. It comes from Petula Clark and a classic, Never on a Sunday.

0: Oh, as Petula fades away into the distance, never on a Sunday. That music tells you that At the Movies has come to a close for this Wednesday, repeated Sunday night 9 till 11. Thanks for having me at yours. 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
1: Hello, my vintage friends, and welcome back again to the Roger Wright Music Show and our weekly Wednesday lunchtime party, repeated later on Fridays now, coming to you from our studio on the Wirral, with the welcome help of all our guests. We've got a theme for the next couple of hours. Half of it consists of song titles with the word boys in them, and the second half of performers called boys. Boys, you understand, with an S, not just boy. And here's the instrumental opener, The Shadows and The Boys.

The Boys was the title track of an EP by The Shadows, which reached the top 10 singles charts in October 1962. Though as usual with hit EPs, you never know that now, when EP hits have been excised from the digital memory. Here's a track from Chuck Berry's posthumously released CD just called Chuck. It's called Big Boys.

Chuck Berry's Big Boys is perhaps the best track on his posthumous CD, Chuck, released after his death but recorded before. Well, of course it was. Meatloaf is next, and his contribution to our theme of boys today is his Lost Boys and Golden Girls.

We'll never be as young as we are right now. Well, that's always true, isn't it? Even for us at Vintage Radio. That's an unusually calm track for Meatloaf, isn't it? It's on his second Bat Out of Hell collection, issued in 1993, track 11, Lost Boys and Golden Girls, loosely based on the story of Peter Pan. Some really lost boys feature in the next song, Bedlam Boys, which we're going to hear in the version by Heidi Talbot.

Bedlam Boys. I've got an excellent version of that song on an LP by Marilyn Middleton Pollock from 1988. But that LP is too scratchy to use here, and it doesn't seem to be available digitally. What I've just heard and enjoyed, my vintage friends, is the quieter version by the Irish singer Heidi Talbot, to be found on her 2008 CD called In Love and Light. And here now is Bonnie Raitt rocking her socks off with the boys.

It's the first track on side two of Bonnie Raitt's 1982 LP Green Light, and it's called Me and the Boys. Girls chase boys, you see. I bet you don't know who this next song is by, and if you do, please email in and tell me on studio@vintageradio.org.uk.

That's a single from 2014 by American singer-songwriter Ingrid Michaelson, Girls Chase Boys, a hit in the USA. Everybody chases everybody seems to be the moral. Maybe she'll be happy with three surfer boys.

They are Gary Usher and his group, who were naturally called the Usherettes, and their three surfer boys from 1963. Gary Usher was mainly a record producer and hardly ever recorded under his own name, but he did there. The surfer boys are probably surfing only in the summer, and we know what happens when the boys of summer are gone, don't we? Really into record alert, my vintage friends.

Ah, you were enjoying that, I could tell. Don Henley, once of the Eagles, but there recording as himself, and his biggest success in this country in 1985, The Boys of Summer. Whereas the boys from New Jersey sure know how to have a good time, and wow, so do their singers. So kick away the kitchen chairs, my vintage friends, and get bopping round the table to this one.

They are the Wiggins sisters, Casey and Mizzy Wiggins, and the best track on their 1998 CD Minnesota. It's called Boys from New Jersey, written by Mizzy Wiggins. And yes, indeed, they sure know how to have a good time. I'm sure you did too. But hey, that's the way boys are. You can also be wrong about them.

Firstly, in that pairing, we heard Leslie Gore and her song That's the Way Boys Are, produced by Quincy Jones, which was an American hit in 1964, though her fans were left wondering how she knew. And then we heard Mary Page's song You Can Be Wrong About Boys, of 1990, but I can't tell you anything else about it. We're off to the country for the next two songs, respectively by Ralph McTell and by Waylon Jennings. This is Ralph McTell and Country Boys.

That is a bonus track included on the CD reissue of Ralph McTell's 1975 LP, Streets. It was recorded at those sessions, but not included on the original vinyl LP. And it's called Country Boys, or as they say in America, Good Old Boys. A fix of Waylon Jennings for you all.

Yes, my vintage friends, the voice is instantly recognisable as that of Waylon Jennings, and I dare say the song tickled your nostalgic glands without your knowing exactly why. Well, that was probably because it was the theme song of the popular television series The Dukes of Hazzard, who rode cars as if they were horses, jumping over hedges and so on. It's called Good Old Boys, Good Old Boys, yes, and get ready for a couple of real rockers coming up now.

If you like that sort of thing, don't forget to tune in to Vintage Radio on a Saturday afternoon from 4 till 6 for Moira Leonard's superb All Things Rock show, because there they do. We heard their Motley Crue and their first British hit in 1985, Smoking in the Boys' Room. And indeed we hear from the Chainsmoking Altar Boys later on in the show. For now, here are the Faces and the Borstal Boys.

No fan of sentimental rubbish, at least in that song's persona, and Rod Stewart is one of the postal boys. And it's brought us to a Beatles slot, except that the first song in this pairing isn't actually the Beatles version of Boys, but the original by the Shirelles.

The Shirelles' original of Boys, soon to be taken up by Ringo Starr. Our Beatles track today, you might think this is cheating rather, it's actually by Yoko Ono.

The tracks on the LP Double Fantasy, issued just before John Lennon's death, were all credited to Lennon and Ono, but some of them are just by Yoko Ono, including that one, Beautiful Boys. There are two more Boys songs to come before we get to the performing Boys, and this one is by Lonnie Donegan.

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And the final boys' title for us today is an instrumental closer to the first half of the show. From the House Devils, the hearty boys of Ballymote. 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

0: Irish group The House Devils appeared at the Wirral Folk Festival in 2014, and that's their piece, The Hearty Boys of Ballymote.
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0: So now we move on from songs with boys in the title to performers actually called boys. The first is one you'll have seen coming. These are the Beach Boys.

It's the title track of their 1971 LP Surf's Up, the Beach Boys in their deluxe 1970s mode. This now is our number one record for the day.

The Pet Shop Boys' West End Girls was their first hit, number one in 1985. Time for a bit of a rock and roll blowout segue now. This is Terry Lee and the Poor Boys.

Oh, great stuff. Firstly, in that pair, Terry Lee and the Poor Boys with My Little Sue, 1959. Secondly, then, the Farmer Boys with My Baby Done Left Me, 1956. And they were just warming us up, my vintage friends, for the sheer delight of grooving along to the Reverend Raven and the Chain-Smoking Altar Boys. Just dig this one.

Wow. From Chicago, there to entertain us with the Reverend Raven and the Chainsmoking Altar Boys, and the title track of a 1997 collection titled Slow Burn. Isn't it a gas? We'll follow the trail all the way back to Africa now for the next two songs.

Katari Saranizara Munjika Sinochi Somalia Ethiopia Liberia Mozambique.

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Those were the Bundu Boys from Zimbabwe and their song Radio Africa. And these are the Malawi Mouse Boys.

theme of Are We Most Boys? Their religious song, and Dina Sangalala, I Was Happy. Played today with thanks to Kenny Murray for telling me about them. I think perhaps it's in the Chichewa language. It's certainly our foreign language record for the day. And only marginally less foreign, if at all, is the Cajun song Chez Moreau by the Pine Leaf Boys.

Those are the Pine Leaf Boys, basically a Cajun band, but one which travels widely away from its Louisiana roots, and Chamorro. Two groups now with the same name, the Bluegrass Boys, respectively backing Bill Monroe and Johnny Duncan. Here comes the Orange Blossom Special.

0: line now, pulling up ahead of grade. Hey, Bill, where are you going to get off this train at?
1: Down about Atlanta, Georgia. Boy, where's you going?
0: I'm going up about Nashville, Tennessee. Where are you going, Cousin Wilbur?

You'll probably have recognised the Orange Blossoms special, the first track in that pairing, by Bill Monroe and his Bluegrass Boys, 1941 that is, but maybe not the version of Bill Monroe's Footprints in the Snow, given us there by the American singer working in England, Johnny Duncan, and the Bluegrass Boys, which was in fact in our top 30 in 1957, Footprints in the Snow. Not all that different, here are the Oak Ridge Boys and Elvira.

That's the LP version, a whole minute longer than the single version, of the Oak Ridge Boys' 1981 top five hit in America, Elvira. And why are you feeling sad then, eh?

Nothing to do with cake. Those are the Soggy Bottom Boys on the collection Oh Brother Where Art Thou, and a version of the old song I Am a Man of Constant Sorrow, keeping the traditional words but not the usual tune. We'll go to the Outer Hebrides now, and to the southernmost of the Outer Hebrides to be inhabited, the gorgeous Vattersea. Here are the Vattersea Boys and the road to Vattersea. It starts quietly with the gentle sound of the sea.

Oh, that's good. It does you good just to hear it, doesn't it? Road to Battersea by the Battersea Boys. Battersea, with indeed its two parallel beaches of pure white sand and its harebells and its glorious views, particularly at the southern end looking out towards Mingulay. If you've not been there, my friends, you've been cheated, like our final group of singers. Back to the groove, my vintage friends, before we get to the closing instrumental. These are the Dalton Boys.

1965 Motown recording for you there. The Dalton Boys and I've Been Cheated. They brought us up to the closing instrumental before Mark takes over the studio to entertain you. So here are the Boys, no less, in their 1963 performance of Polaris. Goodbye.

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0: Dad, this is the best part.
1: Turn it off.
0: No.
1: It's too late for this. Turn it off.
0: Dad, this is the best part. Come on.
1: No, turn it off now.
0: No, this is the... 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

0: very good morning to you. It's Alan here with the Country Show, taking you right through to 1 o'clock today here at the 20th of August. The weather outside, well, it's raining, it's miserable. So what I suggest to do is grab a brew, put your feet up, and hope you enjoy what's coming your way. The show with no auto-tunes, no flashing lights, no gimmicks, just raw country music with heart and soul. And that story that tell you, where it hits you, where it matters there. What we've got to come up, we've got a load of artists of the month, which is Eddie Arnold. We've got about one more week of Eddie Arnold, then we'll be looking for a new one in September. Did he say September? Yes, I did say September. Well, just a minute there. And also, we've got our spotlight artist of the week, or three, and it's coming from Stroller there. So if you want to get in touch with me or any presenters here on Vintage Radio, this is what you have to do.
1: 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And don't forget, on WhatsApp, on 07421441409. And we look forward to hearing from you.
0: I certainly will there. As I say, if you're going on Facebook, it's Vintage Radio Limited. That's with a big L, a big T, and a big D as well. Give us a thumbs up. Share the information about your friends and your neighbours as well. And ask them, have you tuned in to Vintage Radio yet? If not, why not? So, okay, as I said, the fella said, let the show begin. It's Graham Parkins and Emmy Laz. And according to them, love hates.

Yes, that's the title of the day. Coming from Grant Parsons and Emmy Lou Alistair. And, okay, yeah. We've been doing the chart, country chart for this week. Also, the singles, also the album as well. And round about the 11:45-12, when we have our little coffee break, we've given you a little quiz. Just test your knowledge on your country music there. And unfortunately, well, there's no prizes, but, well, there's a prize, like, but it's a night out with Big Tom. But unfortunately, you'll be paying. Okay, well, carry on now. Come up, got lined up for you right now. We've got Sandy Posey. And according to her, she was born a woman.

0: Yes, that's the title of the day, coming from Sandy Posey, and she was born a woman. There. Okay, coming up next, we got the Don Fargan, and about the Indian Reservation.
1: Well, all of my life I've been a-trying to save to get a pair of cowboy boots.

Yes, unfortunately, that was Dave Dudley there, and all about Cowboy Boot there. Apparently, he jumped the gun because it should have been Don Fargo and the Indian Reservation, but it's coming up right for you right now.

Congratulations. You're in tune to Vintage Radio, beating the heart of Bacon Heads with Alan here with the country show, taking you through to 1 o'clock, dear. Okay, carrying on with the music right now, and this is Kenny Rogers and For the Good Times.

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1: 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And we look forward to hearing from you.
2: We certainly will. We certainly will, Mark. We certainly will. As you say, if you're going on Facebook, it's Vintage Radio Limited. That's with a big L, a big T, and a big D as well. Give us a thumbs up. Share the information with your friends and your neighbours and ask them, have you tuned in to Vintage Radio yet? If not, why not, dear? Okay, carrying on now, we've got Freddie Fender and all about Silver Wings.

Yes, that's the sound there. Freddy Fender, our album Silver Wings. Okay, folks, it's time for our artist of the month, which is Eddie Arnold, playing Eddie Arnold all through August here. As I say, we've got one more week of him, then I'll be looking for a new artist for September. So, as I say, it could be female, it could be male, it could be a duo or a band. They may disbanded or they moved upstairs, but their music will carry on in their memory there. Okay, we're going back, way back west with this one, and it's come from Eddie Arnold, and it reached number 4 in the chart at 1947. I think that's when Big Tom was born, around about 1947. And this is, I couldn't believe it was true.

Yes, that's the title of the day. Coming from the artist of the month day, Eddie Arnold. And I can't believe it's true. Going back to way back west in 1947 there. Okay, folks, it's time to do our Northwest Country Guide. Once again, thanks to Chrissy Smith and Chrissy Bain. Also, Mrs. Smith as well. As we always do, we always kick off at the Old Bay Retreat, the United Reform Club at Hale. But I have to say that is up Berry Way and Ross Way. It's in between them two places. And tonight you've got Aidan J. Daniels on there tonight. A little bit near home at the Leeshall Castle CMC Club, Victoria Club in Butterbrick Bridge Road in Wallasey. You've got Amy Morgan on there tonight. Amy Morgan. A little bit, who we got there? I don't know who's on there, chat just got down. I don't know. Okay, we've got to move on to, filling and place. I can't read my own writing. by the way, you've got Amy Morgan on that one. I've mentioned that one, I'm going to mention it again. At the filling and place. CMC, Wrexham Lager Club in Wrexham, of course. Brian Mann would be on there tonight. Friday afternoon at Joel's Whitby Sports and Social Club. I think that's the old Shell Club, I think. Off the Chester Road there in Elsmereport. Between 12 and 4, you've got the fabulous Joe Connolly on there as well. And the Spirit of Dixie, well, it's apparently the club is closed for tonight, I think, it's closed there. So moving on. At the Nedley Bar and Function Rooms over in Liverpool, you got JD Bullet, and the entrance there is £4 there. And on Saturday, the Eagle Retreat, CMC, Lowton Social Club, 214 Newton Road in Newton, that's in Wallasey. You got Tanya Turner on there as well, Tanya Turner there. And the entrance fee for that one is £5 on that Monday. So if you want your venue mentioned here on Vintage Radio, all you got to do is email me. It's alan@studiovintageradio.org.uk. Just give me plenty of notice there. I'll just fix it up. We've got more clubs open up. We don't have anything closing there. Then on Saturday over in Liverpool, Jim Pankey Banjo Workshop between the 22nd and the 21st of August. So this coming weekend there, and take place at the Holiday Inn in Liverpool there, in the Liverpool City Centre there. And I know for your diary, it's coming over from the river. It was in New Brighton last year. It's coming over to Liverpool. What's he on about? I'm talking about Under the Mazy Moon. Yes, Mazy Moon is going to be at the Neptune Theatre or Ensign Theatre in Liverpool on the Wednesday, the 11th to the 13th of November. There is a matinee. Well, performance nightly are 7:30. Matinee is on Thursday at 2 pm. So I said, go along there as well. I enjoyed it last time, and apparently there's a couple of new faces as well. Then on Saturday, last Saturday, I had a great pleasure going to the Royal Court. Yes, to take me home Country Road. It was excellent. I fully enjoyed it there. I went in the afternoon, and I'll tell you what, for the afternoon matinee, it was nearly a full house. And that was good there, so we fully enjoy. As you say, you've got until the 29th of August if you want to go down there. I would recommend it, highly recommend it, because you'd be dancing, you'd be clapping your hands, you're doing foot tapping, you're doing a lot there. Yeah. So that is the watch on for this week there. Don't forget, coming up around about 11:45, we have our coffee break. And we did you 5 questions on test your knowledge on country music there. Okay, carrying on with the music now. And this is Dave Travers, Sweet Country Music. That's what you're going on here. Sweet country music every Thursday.

Yes, that's the day. That's the sound of Dave Travis there, and all about sweet country music. Yes, that's what you get here. Sweet country music every Thursday between 11 and 1 with me, Alan, here, taking you through till 1 o'clock. Follow me. Yeah, I'll do what's on now. I've done the what's on. Tell you what's happening between the first afternoon and the weekend here on Vintage Radio. Don't forget, follow me between 1 and 3 is Big Tom. And we don't know what his show is because he just comes along with his sick pack of records and he's sorted out there. They're like a kaleidoscope. You don't know what he's playing until he gets here and there. Then on Friday between 4 and 6, it's Richard Wall. It's Friday Almost Live on Saturday. Also, oh, more like Friday, not Saturday. Talking about Saturday, 10 to 9 to 10 is Swing the Thing with Dave Nixon. And they return to 10 to 12:30 with the Garden Party Roadshow with John Jenkins. Then 2 to 4 on Saturday is Afternoon Delight with Jerry Devine. Then 4 to 6 is All Things Rock with Maura L. Then on Sunday between 10 and 12 is Richard Wall, Sunday Selection. Then 6 to 7 is the new kid on the block, Luke, with the Power Hour. Then 7 to 9, Paul Upduffy's Hard Rock Cafe at 7, and he closes it at 9. He's got more rock than New Brighton Beach. So that's this lineup for you from this afternoon to the weekend here on Vintage Radio, beating the heart of Birkenhead and bringing our community around the world in. Oh, this is Donna Fargo and what about Daddy?

0: Yes, it's time to Donna Fargo and all about daddy's here. Okay, coming up after this one, it's we have our little coffee break there, and we give you a country quiz there. Just test your knowledge on your country music there. And this is Barbara Mandrell and Kalida. Kalida?
1: Elijah.

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1: 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And don't forget, on WhatsApp, on 07421441409. And we look forward to hearing from you.
2: Certainly well there, certainly well marked today. Okay, it's a quarter to 12 or 11:45. We want to be precisely time to have you. Have you got your coffee? Have you got your business? Have you got a piece of paper and a pen? We're going to start our country quiz there when we have our coffee break. I don't know, I'm just going to have a little sip of coffee. Oh, that's nice. Just have a black coffee. Okay, here we go with question one. Who spent 5 weeks at number one with a song, I Love You? Was it A, Faith Hill? B, Martina McBride? Or Reba McEntire? Or Jody Mercedes? Right, that is question one. Question two. Who was the first woman to win a country association entry of the year? Was it A, Patsy Cline? B, Violetta Lynn? C, Dolly Parton? Or D, Kitty Wells? Question number three. Who performed on the pilot episode of Austin City Lights? Was it A, Di Clark? B, Chris Crawfordson? C, Willie Nelson? Or Jerry Jeff Walker? Question number four. What was the first group to top a Billboard country chart with its debut single? Was it A, Alabama? B, The Browns? C, Diamond Reel? Or D, The Settler Brothers? Right, question number five. This is the final question in our little quiz. What was the first country album to be certified a platinum for sales of 1 million copies? Was it A, Alabama, Feels So Right? B, Glen Campbell's Whistling Landsman? Or C, Patsy Cline's Greatest Hits? Or D, Wanted by the Outlaws? So that is our quiz. Give you the answers a little bit later on in the show. Right, coming now is Don Williams and talk about Ruby Tuesday. Even though it's Thursday, but God the Don, it's Ruby Tuesday.

Yes, that's the title there. Coming from Don Williams, of course. Yeah. I tell you what I'm going to do now. I'm going to do the UK country airplay chart. I'll also give you the album. I'll do it now because, Big Tom comes in. You know what I'm doing to the show? It goes downhill. So I get it done now. While I'm on my own here. Okay, we're going to kick off at number 10. 10 last week, Calgary, Trebozzi. At number 9, 8 last week, Who Told You That? From Tucker Wetmore. At number 8, 11 last week, Hands Up, Jelly Roll. At number 7, 22 last week, And God Knew Better, Palmel. Yeah. At number 6, 4 last week, I Knew It and I Knew You, from Taylor Swift there. At number 5, number 1 last week, Boston, from Stella Lefty. At number 4, 6 last week, Daisy Rosie, from Shania Twain. At number 3, 5 last week, Be By It Now, Morgan Wallace there. At number 2, 3 last week, Rethink Something Thing, from Luke Combs. Number 1, it was number 2 last week, Phone, Keys and Wallet, Lainey Wilson and John Mayer there. That is the single chart. Moving on now to the albums of this week. Right. At number 10 is The Traveller, was 9 last week. Chris Stapleton there with The Traveller there. That's been in the charts now for 372 weeks there. At number 8, non-mover there, with Evan on top, Zach Bryan there. At number 7, with 5 last week, The Bonfire, from the Shania's. From Shania's, I should say. I've got Shania. From Shania's there. At number 6, non-mover there, from Luke Combs and Getting Old there. At number 5 is a brand new one from the it's coming Country Style of Paul Craddock Volume 2. There. At number 4, non moving there, Outlaws Cherry Lee and Other Western Trebozzi. At number 3, one last week, and Little Miss Shania from Shania Twain. At number 2, 3 last week, It's The Way I Am, from Luke Combs. And number 2 last week, Eleanor Langley.

지. 몇째. 째. Dandelions. Yeah, I couldn't read Bill writing down. I'm saying, yeah, sorry about that, but that was it. Okay, well, we'll carry on with the music. And coming up now for you right now, we've got Buck Owens, The Ridden and the Booze.

Yes, that was a Rhythm and Blues Day, and that was coming from Buckhorns. If Big Tom was here right now, he'd be doing the dancing to that one, doing a hop and all like that, with his blue, brown blue shoes on, blue shoes. Okay, we're going on now. This is Carl Perkins, I don't know about Dixie Fried.

That's the title of the day, coming from Carl Perkins. That's another one. Big Tom will be popping along to do that one. This is blue suede shoes and his velvet collar on his coat there. Okay, folks, it's time for another artist of the month, which is Eddie Arnold. And this time it's, we're going to, 1947. It peaked at the chart at number one and the pop chart at 22. This is the Hold On, Hold You Hold My Heart.

Eddie Arnold's there. I hold you in my heart there from Eddie Arnold. No, Eddie Arnold's there. Okay, we'll carry on now. And I could say, welcome to part two of the show. Where did part one go? I tell you, it went straight through that door. If you go straight through that door, you're going to get wet. It's still raining out there. And yes, so as I say, put your feet up, grab a brew, and listen to Vintage Radio, because we've got some shows, good shows coming up between now and 3 o'clock here on Vintage Radio. Okay, this is Kissy World and all about Only Make Believe.

That's the title of the day, coming from the one and only Kitty Wells, the only make-believe. Now, coming up right for you right now, we've got Patsy Cline, Today, Tomorrow, Forever, on Vintage Radio, beating the heart of Birkenhead, bringing our community around the world.

Pakistan there, and for now and forever, today, tomorrow and forever, on Vintage Radio there. Okay, this is Charlie Pride, and about San Antonio.

all I'm there, like you say. It just cut off by himself. I don't know why. Well, we only got halfway to San Antonio, but I don't know. I'll have to check that out when I get home. Cut me off top that now. Okay, this is Ricky Nelson. I know about the garden party also. Don't forget the garden party is on Saturday at 10 to 12:30 with John Jenkins and Dave Nixon. Yeah. Okay, here we go.

Yeah, Ricky Nelson, I know about the garden party. What I'm going to do now, I'm going to give you the answer to our little quiz, what we had around about 11:45 there. All right, question one. Who spent 5 weeks at number one in 1993 with the song I Love You? Was it with Faith Hill, B, Martina McBride, C, Reba McEntire, or D, Jody Messina? The answer to that one was Jody Messina with that one. Question number two. Who was the first woman to win a Country Music Association entry of the year? Was it A, Patsy Cline, B, Vanessa Lynn, C, Dolly Parton, or D, Kitty Wells? The answer to that one, of course, was Vanessa Lynn. If you've got two out of two, you're doing very well. Do you want to go for your act trick? Here's question number three. Who performed on the pilot episode of Austin in the City Limits? Was it A, Dyke Clark, C, Chris Cofferton, or B, rather, C, Willie Nelson, or D, Jerry Jeff Walker? That one, of course, was Willie Nelson. Right, question number four. What was the first group to top the Billboard chart with their debut single? Was it Alabama, The Browns, Diamond Rio, or The Settler Brothers? That one was Diamond Rio. The Met in the Middle reached the top of the chart in June of first 1991 there. Question number five. What was the first country album to be certified a platinum for sales for 1 million copies? Was it A, Alabama, Feels So Right, B, Glen Campbell with Swing Lightman, C, Patsy Cline Greatest Hits, or D, Wanted by the Outlaws? The answer to that one, but of course, the Outlaws with Wanted there. If you've got five out of five, you're doing very well. Well, give yourself a pat on the back. I'd say, unfortunately, there's no prizes. Well, if you count this as a prize, it's a night out with Big Tom. But the only thing is, you'd be paying. Okay, we're going to carry on with the music, and this is B.J. Thomas and Walk Right Back.

Yes, that's the sound there of BJ Thomas there and Walking Back There. Okay, just got a message of Big Tom. Unfortunately, he's not coming in today. He's not. Apparently, he's got an hospital appointment, and so he won't be in tomorrow. But apparently, he said he's doing his show tomorrow. I don't know what time he's doing it tomorrow, but he said he's doing his show tomorrow. I don't know. I don't know if you can get back to me, Tom, and tell me when you're doing it tomorrow. Okay, so you got me till 1 o'clock, then hand you over. So I don't know what happened then at 1 o'clock. Okay, we will carry on now, and this is Brenda Lee, and according to her, it's the end of the world.

0: 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And don't forget, on WhatsApp, on 07421441409. And we look forward to hearing from you.
1: Okay, we certainly will there. I'd say it's, well, 12:27 at the moment, if you're clock watching there. And I'd say that was Brenda Lee and The End of the World. Looked like a medley of Brenda Lee songs there, but according to the CD sleeve, we've just got The End of the World. Oh, never mind, we played it anyway. So this is Don Dave Jr., How About Country Kings.

Don Davis Jr. there, and all about these country kings there. Okay, this is our last play for this week of our Artist of the Month, which being Eddie Arnold, and this one is simply called To My Sorrow there, and it, as I say, it's going back to 1947, and it peaked in at number 2.

Yeah, that's Sam Dale, Eddie Arnold Day, and our Artist of the Month for August Day. And that was to My Sorrow Day. And also, My Sorrow, that Big Tom will not be in today. He's not in. He got an hospital appointment. So, I'd say for the, 20 more minutes, to show, then I'm flying solo. Okay, this is St. Catherine's Child, and I Know Nothing.

Yeah, that's St. Catherine's Child Day, and I know nothing. Okay, I know this is Johnny Orton and North to Alaska.

Yes, that's the sound there. Johnny Norton and North to Alaska there. Okay, we come to our UK Spotlight horses this week, and it's Throwler. Have you got a favourite UK horse that you'd like me to play on Vintage Radio? Oh, you know, it's, I said it could be a female, it could be a male, it could be a duo, it could be a band. They may disbanded or they moved upstairs, but their music will still live on in their memory there. So this is Slowly and the Other Side of the Hill.

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2: Yes, it's me here till 1 o'clock, fine solo day, I'd say. That was before our started, artist of the month, our spotlight artist, should say, and that was Stroller there. And this is the lady herself, apart with the Hiljax. And talk about country to the bone.

0: That was the sound there of the Hilljacks, all the way from Norway there. Anthony probably knows them because he's just come back from Norway. Anyway, well, you know what there is? When you get a message saying you're not coming in, and who walks in the door? Only Big Tom.
1: A pleasant surprise for you, mate. That's all it is. A pleasant surprise.
0: It's a big surprise, yeah.
1: And the reason it was late coming out the message.
0: I already got about 11 minutes to go. Go on.
1: Yeah, oh, don't worry. I only take 11 minutes. Don't worry.
0: Well, go on.
1: New fibre optics were put on my phone yesterday, on my computer thing, right? And they said it's 24-hour delay. But I sent a message just a couple of seconds before the delay started, but it didn't go through the second part.
0: I wonder why.
1: Well, but I'm in, Dad, just to annoy you. I couldn't come in with that. I'd miss being insulted.
0: I told you. I'm going to a thing on the 3rd of September.
1: And I will not be in either, mate.
0: Well,
1: I'm coming to Blackpool with you.
0: I'm going to have rebase.
1: Rehabilitation.
0: I'm going for a rebase. Rehab. I've got to, because we're working to Tom.
1: Rebase is when you get your money back. Get it right.
0: You get no money anyway, because you're on the wrong. Well, I need a rest, see, after working with Tom for 12 months. It wears you out.
1: I thoroughly enjoy working with you, mate. You're probably the best mate in the whole of this room at the moment. God. Oh, there's only two of us, isn't there?
0: See, folks, see what I mean? See what I've got to put up with, you know? No wonder I go home with a headache. He said, what's up? You got a headache? Oh, Big Tom is in again, was he?

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1: Well, I've only got, 10 minutes left anyway, so what's happening,
2: I had every intention of just sliding in and sitting down quietly for 10 minutes.
1: You can't come in and just sit down quietly. I told you, they're like a helicopter. You hover around.
2: Like a vulture with you, pal. I sit on your shoulder and just pick at your
1: like
2: ears.
1: A parrot's get on your shoulder. Well, go down there. Go on.
2: Prefer being a vulture. I can just eat you. Just claws into you then, you see. Anyway, you carry on with your show, Dad.
1: Okay, thank you. I've got to carry on with what you're doing. Okay, this.
2: If I'm not here, go ahead.
1: Well, I can imagine you're not here, but you're here. This is Lee Greenwood. Even love can't save us now.

0: Yes, that's the sound there of Lee Greenwood there. Even love can save us now there. Okay, this is Willie Nelson. How about blue eyes crying in the rain?
1: It is raining.

0: Thank you very much.
1: Okay, don't mention it, Willie. That was Willie Nelson, of course, and all about Blue Eyes Crying in the Rain. Well, it apparently, I have been told, it's still raining outside.
2: It is. Persistently.
1: Yeah.
2: It really is, mate. I didn't swear. I just said it's raining heavily.
1: Yeah, it's raining heavily, yeah. Okay, so, what are you doing now?
2: I'm just texting a message, mate. I'm finally back online. I'm apologising to everyone for yesterday.
1: I thought you got your notes, you're not coming in today. You know what I mean?
2: Why are you shouting at me? Dad, why are you shouting at me?
1: Oh, my head.
2: Have you got a headache? Oh, no, it's that tumble dryer upstairs. What is it?
1: Yeah, unfortunately, if we could hear... yes.
2: It's not Alan's stomach rumbling.
1: I'm hungry.
2: It's somebody who lives above the studio.
1: Yeah, and apparently it's doing the washing. So if you hear noises in the background,
2: we can only apologise profusely.
1: We do apologise if it does, eventually. Yeah. Okay, folks, I'm going to
2: leave. We're not in on the 3rd, are we?
1: What?
2: We're not in on the 3rd of September.
1: I'm not in the 3rd of September.
2: No, and I'm taking the Delphi. I'm coming to Blackpool with you. Oh, I forgot to tell you, I'm coming to Blackpool with you.
1: No. I'm going to Rebate.
2: Rehab.
1: Well, rehab. I'm going to there as well. I'm going there to rehab as well.
2: You get money back. Like your shillings off the meter. Oh, there's a long go. That's gone a long time ago.
1: Okay, folks, I'm going to leave you now and we'll hand you over to him in the capable hands if I can. I'm going to take a tablet. I'm going to leave you now with Johnny Cash. And about Swing Low, I do Swing Low, I'll swing for him anyway. Swing Chariot. Till Tuesday, keep it country, and whatever you're doing, keep out the rain.

Well, good afternoon, ladies and gentlemen. This is Tom coming to you from Vintage Radio in downtown Birkenhead. And a great thanks to my mate, Alan. I think the world of Alan. Well, that's what he told me to say anyway. Microphone's up your side, mate. Be careful what you say. Thank you, Dad. And that was Brian Jones, Saxophone Jones of The Undertakers and formerly of The Glitter Band. Not the other fella, just The Glitter Band. And that was called Rosie on a Monday. And Brian dedicated that one to his late wife, and her name was actually Rose Monday. And, great, great couple. And Brian is a very, very good friend. He's a great friend, actually. And anyway, Brian, all the very best to you, mate. And now we're going to go on with bringing back the good times, if only we could. Here we go.

Yes, that was The Love Affair with Bring Him Back to Good Times. And we shall move next is Amarillo with Tony Christie. And if you can hear a rumbling noise, it's not on his stomach, it's the washing machine upstairs, as I say. Also, whilst I look at there's some little memorandums here to read out. There's one for the 13th of November 2026. It's a Wednesday to Friday. And that's Wednesday the 11th to Friday the 13th of November at the Epstein Theatre, Liverpool. And the boxing office number is 0151 312 8735. And it's a musical called Under the Mazy Moon. All right, that's by Jimmy Ray and Pete Davies. Oh, two good writers. An inspiring new musical. Yes, and that's it. I read that I was a little bit late. Oh, but tickets are £27. So today's it's a good night off. It's £27, isn't it? Anyway, as I say, we should move along now with Tony Christie and Amarillo. Make sure I'm on the right one.

Yes, there we are, Mr. Tony Christie and Shalala. I mean, Amarillo. Alan's still laughing at me, and Alan tries to make my pacemaker go faster than what it normally does. My old heart, I mean, I haven't got a pacemaker, it's just my old ticker. But he was banging on the table, and I shouted, come in. Yeah, I thought it was an milkman. Anyway, we should move along now with the big O, and this is Oh Pretty Woman.

What can you say? What a voice, what a man, and what a life. Yes, that was the Big O himself with Pretty Woman. I've got a little thing here to read as well. It's a hairdressing salon, actually, in Heswell, in Sallygraff Road. And the name of the owner is Robert Layton. Oh, what a brilliant fellow he is with hair for ladies as well. When I was in there the other day with my neighbour, Alex, he was doing men's hair as well. He had his colleague with him doing men's hair, but it's 208 to 210 Sallygraff Road in Heswell, and it's CH60DA1. I would recommend them to anyone, because when he finished Alex's hair, it was absolutely amazing. Yeah, it brightened her face up greatly. It really did. Anyway, that's that. And as I say, his name is Robert Layton. I should move on now to our songs. But I had to put that in because he's such a nice person. Absolutely brilliant person. And next we have I Can't Help Myself. It could very well be me, this, couldn't it? And it's by the Four Tops. Here we go.

Yes, there we had the Four Tops, and that was Can't Help Myself. And we had a lovely message in from another one of our presenters. I've turned everything off on my phone. National Radio Day today, I think it was called. So I'll just see what it was. And let me see, where are we? I think that's the one, yes. Keep up the good work you do at Vintage Radio, and much appreciated. We appreciate everything that can be done within the studio. I know we're only a tiny studio now as to what we used to be, but we're still going. That's the main thing. That is the main thing. And a great thank you to Mark, who's our studio manager. He runs everything really pretty well, very well, actually. Not pretty well. He does it very good. And thank you very much for all your help that you give us, Mark. That's all I can say. And to our techie. Yes. Two good lads, two good fellas. In the meantime, I shall move along to my next song now, which is going to be, I can tell you because I'm looking at it, Money Money. And this is Tommy James and the Shandells, yes. I'm going to have to change my glasses.

Yes, Tommy James and Sean Dells, and that rumbling sound is from the washing machine that's above us in whatever room it is above us. I've got no idea what it is. No idea. And it was coming through the song, and I can hear it through my headphones. Anyway, we can't help these things. That's a different place. We should just move on now with Dance to the Music. And this is Sly and Family Stone.

Yes, so that was Sly and the Family Stone, and I'm going to play another Brian Jones, Saxophone Jones, as he's known around Merseyside, and, well, further, actually, everywhere in the world, I think. Everyone knows him as Saxophone Jones. That's Brian, who lives in Wallasey. And the next one I'm going to play of his is Spanish Harlem, Haunting. This is wonderful. Here we go.

That's Spanish Harlem by Brian Jones. Brian has some fabulous people to help him when he made this CD of his. People like Tony Blundell, Dave Goldberg, Alan Goldberg and Joel Goldberg. They played on quite a number of those. Then there's Brian himself on saxophone. The late Jeff Nugent, who was on guitar. Jeff, excellent guitarist was Jeff. And he was with Brian. I think they were the former founders of the Undertakers, the band. And Jimmy O'Brien, Dave Good, and Colin Gort. Colin Gort on keyboards is absolutely exceptional, as is Debbie DeForno on keyboards. Two great people. Mark White on guitar. Dave West, who's a great, great friend of mine, is on drums. Joel Goldberg, again, on bass. And Ian Bradshaw, Tony McCusker, and Paul Rainey, their guitar and bass. Every one of those was an excellent, excellent performer with Brian on that set. Anyway, that's enough of me just blundering on. I shall go now. I'm a believer. I think I am. Here's the Monkees, and this is for you. This is for you, Brian. I am a believer.

Yes, there it was. That was the Monkees, and that was I'm a Believer. And we shall move along gently, because our next one's going to be Something Is Happening. And this is Herman's Hermits, Mr. Peter Noon, lead singer. Here we go.

There was Herman's Hermansen, Peter Noon. What a wonderful voice that man had. Wonderful voice. Talking about wonderful voices, we're going to have the Peach Boys next with 3.5 minutes, well, 3 minutes and 36 seconds of Good Vibrations. Here we go.

And there we had it, for Good Vibrations, and that was the Beach Boys, and we shall have Mr. Tambourine Man next, and this is the Bob Dylan written song, but this is actually the best version of it ever. This is The Birds. Here we go.

Yes, there it was, Mr. Tambourine Man, the Birds. Only, also go back 60 years, eh? And I've changed the world. That's what we were the teenagers after the war that created everything, all music, as we know music now. It was just brilliant, it really was. Happy days. But unfortunately, we're stuck in this world at the moment. Just hope the next one's even better, eh? Anyway, apart from that, we're going to have San Francisco Nights, Eric Burton and the Animals.

What a voice. I love rhythm and blues, and Eric Burton was definitely a blues singer. Absolutely wonderful. You can't be. Blues is just magnificent, it really is. But now we have San Francisco Nights. Now we shall have Going to San Francisco, and this is Scott McKenzie. Here we go.

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1: And the next one's going to be The Legend of Xanadu. And this is DDD, BM&T, or as we know them, Dave D. Dozy, Beaky, Mick and Titch.

Well, a friend of mine was telling me about Dave D with that whip. He was an audience. He was in the audience in Spain, a little small theatre type place. Dave D came up with his whip, and he's cracking it over the heads, just inches away from the tops of the heads, and everybody enjoying it. Those who were sitting behind him, I mean, not those in front of him. Oh, it was wonderful. And he told me a great story about that, but I can't repeat it on air. Anyway, now we shall have the days of Pearly Spencer. And before that, just like to say, this is Tom coming to you from Vintage Radio, and we're in downtown Birkenhead. To contact us, it's emails, it's studio@vintageradio.org.uk. But if you're online, on WhatsApp or anything like that, just tap in Vintage Radio and we come through to you anyway. That's all I've got to say on that. I'm going to play the song, Here We Jolly Well Go.

Yes, and there it was. That was David McWilliams with the Days of Pearly Spencer. And the next one's going to be playing, I was Love Us All Around. And this is the Tarogs.

There we had the Trogs, Lovers All Around. And the next one is going to be California Dreamin'. And this, to me, is Forever Summer. I love this band. I just absolutely love them. And that was the Mamas and Papas. Here we go.

What a voice that lady had. What a voice that lady had. And the rest of the band has harmonised with her. Absolutely wonderful. The Mamas and Papas and California Dreaming. It's like it's in Birkenhead. Not quite the same dreams, though. But just like our old town back, that's all. Anyway, I shall move along now. I shall get off my pedestal. And we just play Daydream. And it's just a loving spoonful. Daydream, here we go.

And that was Mr. Luke Christie with I'm Gonna Make You Mine. Well, that's fair enough, but I'm gonna go I've Got You, Babe, instead. And this is Sonny and Cher. Wow.

Great, still a great singer. Absolutely. What is she now? She's 80, I think. I think she's 80, but still, wow. Wonderful, absolutely wonderful. I love that lady, all of her. In the meantime, we shall go with 1, 2, 3. And this is Len Barry.

Yes, there it was. That was Mr. Len Barry with 1, 2, 3. And the next song I'm going to be playing is called La Letta. And I'm going to send this one to my great, great friend in California. His name is Noel Dunleavy. Born in Dublin, brought up in California in the US of A. His American name now, because he was adopted as a child, is Timothy Tomlinson. And it's a wonderful story about him. I can't tell it because it's very private. But by the by, I shall play a funeral, Macy. This is the Box Tops with The Letter.

Yes, that was for Noel over in California. Hello, my mate. And he's back on air. It was off air for quite a while, and his daughter's helped him to get back on air. So I hope you are listening, friend. And if you're not, well, it's still for you. And that was the Box Tops, the letter. Now we've got Crazy Elephants. This is Give Me Some Lovin'.

What a magnificent imagination to be able to write that about space. And Yuri Gagarin, the first man in space. But how many Soviets, Russian, that is, Soviets died before he was the first one to actually come back to the Earth? Makes you wonder. Makes you wonder. Anyway, don't wonder too long, because next we have Groovy Girl. And this is Tony Joe White. Oh, yes.

Yeah, that was Tony Joe White, and that song was called Groovy Girl. So we shall move along now to the Mighty Everton. Oops, sorry, I misread that. It's the Mighty Quinn. No, I never. This was the Manfreds.

Yes, sir, they were Paul Jones and Manfred Mann. What a combination. And a fabulous song, The Mighty Quinn. Now we'll have Baby Now That I've Found You, and this is The Foundations.

Yes, there it was. And that was The Foundations, Baby, Now That I've Found You. And now I shall play this one on my the other side. And I was, You Keep Me Hanging On. And there, oh yes, this is vanilla fudge, one of my favourite meals. Oh yes, chocolate.

Yes, and there it was. Get out of my life, why don't you, babe? And that was, you keep me hanging on, that was Vanilla Fudge. But the next song is probably, for me, on Merseyside where we are, these were probably, for me, the best band. They have the Beatles and all that, you know, but for me, this more harmony in this group, and that was The Searchers. And this is the most beautiful song called What Have They Done to the Rain.

there we had the Searchers. What have they done to the rain? As I say, beautiful, beautiful words. Absolutely wonderful. Anyway, I shall move along now. I'm starting to get emotional now. I better stop that. Anyway, the next is From the Underworld. And this is The Head.

Yes, that's called Theme from the Underworld, and that was The Herd. And the songs I've been playing today have all come from, it's a 4-CD album, and it's called Dreamboats and Petticoats, Bringing On Back the Good Times. And oh, don't I just, I love to, I really do. And usually I play just rock and roll and rockabilly, heavy, you know, country, heavy rock country and all that jazz. But today and next week, it's just been Dreamboats and Petticoats, Bringing Back the Good Times. And then Alan and I are both off on the September the 3rd, I think it is. Anyway, yes, it says the first Thursday in the month, whichever, whatever day that falls on. It's going to be Thursday. Oh, dear me. I'll just play some music here, watch them all today. We'll have Woodstock, and this is Matthew's Southern Comfort. Here we go. Oh, dear.

Yes, and that was Woodstock, and that was Matthew's Southern Comfort, and it went on for about 4.5 minutes, that song, which is, I didn't think it was that long, but there again, I enjoyed every single minute of it. It was really nice. Now I have the I'm the Urban Spaceman, and this is the Bonzo Dog Doodah Band. Here we go.

Yeah, so now we had Edison Lighthouse, and that was Love Grows Where Rosemary Goes. Rosemary Goes is mean, not Rosemary. Anyway, we shall move along because we're up to 59th Street now. 59th Street Bridge, actually, and this is Harper's Bazaar.

Well, we all know it as Feeling Groovy, but it isn't. It's actually called 59th Street Bridge. And so we shall keep on grooving. And this is the Young Rascals with Groovin', Groovin'.

Well, I finished early on that song because I want to play the final song before I go, which is it's a beautiful song, and I'd like to play it now. And it's bubbling with Elusive Butterfly. So until the next time we meet, thank you very much for your ears. I've greatly enjoyed today. It's been smashing. So till the next time, bye-bye.

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0: Greetings, greetings, greetings, my lovely Prescott ears. How lovely to be back with you, and hopefully for a full week this week. Yay! Now, because it's the first week of the month, what is it today? It is Musicals Day. Musicals Day. And we've got some fantastic tracks. Lots and lots of well-known favourites. And, of course, one or two odd ones you may not have heard of. So, we're hopefully going to have... Now, Mrs. The quiz, because it's a Monday, will be at 2:30, because I will give you 10 questions on musicals, and then I will play the musicals tracks for you, you see. However, before we begin, I think we need to have the joke of the week.
1: Oh, yes, the joke of the week.
0: Well, you missed it last week.
1: Yeah.
0: So here we go.
1: Thank you, Barry, and a great musical show. It's always a great show. It does 2 hours of great musicals. Right, the joke of the week. Guess what? I've just recorded the World's Hairdresser Championships off the TV. I'm going to watch it tomorrow, but there again, not the whole thing. I might just watch the highlights.
0: There we go. A beautiful delivery again by our Mark. Mm-hmm. Right. So, he's leaving the studio soon on his way to his domicile. And people there saying, please, bring him home. Oh, what a lead-in. Ooh. Bring him home from, of course...
1: Les Miserables.
0: That's right, Les Miserables. And this is going to be done by Alfie Bow with the Danish National Chamber Orchestra, conducted by James Morgan. Bring him!

Alexa, what a start to the show. Bring him home from Les Miserables, sung by Alfie Beau. Les Miserables, of course, Bublé and Schoenberg. And that came out 1985 originally. Started off in France, obviously. And then became the great international hit it is now. Although when it first came out, the critics panned it. They thought it was rubbish, which shows you what critics know, doesn't it? So, what's going to happen next? Well, I've got an unknown artist. Yes, it's my unknown artist and my unknown track. And I can't find anywhere where it is. I think it might be. This is my guess. I will get my little pen. And I think it's going to be Get Happy by Judy Garland. That's my guess. Oh dear, let's see what it really is.

non to the computer. Take that, AI. Yay, there we go. It was the great Judy Garland with Get Happy. Came out 1950, right, from a film. Now, if you go on to a lot of information, it will say that is from the show Judy, but it isn't. It's from a much older film called Summer Stock. Yeah, that's the one that came out in 1950. So there you are, you see. Don't say I never tell you anything interesting. What do you mean I don't? Oh, well, never mind. Right, now then. Ah, yes, of course. Of course. We need to have the thought of the week. That must be my brain. Okay, so the thought of the week is this. It is better to love a short girl than never to love at all. I like that one. Okay, next track. I'm happy now because we had the song Get Happy. Ah, yes. If I said Mayfair Lady, you will probably know it better as My Fair Lady. That was going to be the original track, original show title, until Lerner and Lowe heard the Cockneys saying My Fair Lady. So it became My Fair Lady. Of course, I've told you this before. Based on the play Pygmalion by George Bernard Shaw in 1913. Yes, I've been in this one. I played Alfred Dolittle. Yeah. And this is the superb song On the Street Where You Live. And it is sung by Jerry Lanning.

on the street where you live, from My Fair Lady. In the film, this was played by the character Freddie, and it was played by Jeremy Brett, who at least became very famous as Sherlock Holmes. But he didn't sing that. No, that was somebody else who dubbed that in for him. So there we go. Now, from London, we come all the way to Liverpool. Ooh. Now, what musical is in Liverpool? Well, we have two or three, to be honest. We have Tuppence to Cross the Mersey, Under the Mersey Moon. Oh, we have loads. But probably the most famous is Blood Brothers, which when I was a teacher, I used to teach. And today is National Teachers' Day. Yes, that's why I mention it. I was a teacher, and today is National Teachers' Day. But I'll talk about that later on when we do the history bit. Okay, so what are we going to say from Blood Brothers? Loads and loads of lovely songs. I so much prefer myself personally the original one, which was at the Liverpool Playhouse where it started life, and that was in 1983. But when it went to the West End, they had to extend it, and they did, and it's still an excellent show, but it lacks the bite of the original, my own personal thought. Anyway, that's what I think, and you may tell me it's not true. Yeah, you may tell me that, because Tell Me It's Not True is the name of the song.

0: Ah, there we go. Tell me it's not true. From Blood Brothers, Willie Russell's wonderful Blood Brothers. Who sang that? Well, lots of famous people have sung that. Barbara Dixon, Stephanie Lawrence. This one was performed by Mel C. That's right, one of the Spice Girls. And she did a rather good job of that. Ah, the next track is from the great show Chicago. Wonderful, wonderful stuff. Written by Kanda and Ebb. From a 1926 play, which was based on the true story of two women on death row and were acquitted. They couldn't get the rights to actually perform it until she died, which is why it took so long from the 30s to the 70s. Now, this track is a razzle dazzle. You see, I hope it is. It says, unknown artist, unknown track. I'm going to say it's Razzle Dazzle from Chicago. And as for the artist, if I'm right, I'll tell you who it is at the end. In fact, you might guess.
1: We kiss in a shadow.
0: You know what? It wasn't that at all. Oh, how could that? It's not even down as that. I can see it here. Oh, well, we'll have it anyway. It will continue. Oh.

0: Ah, wasn't that lovely? Oh, but the computer won one. That's me one, computer one. I shouldn't have scoffed at AI. They always get their own back, don't they? I'm not going to tell you what that's from, because that's going to be one of the questions in the quiz. But I will tell you it was beautifully sung by Doretta Morrow and Larry Douglas. Beautiful. All right, then. It is now time for the quiz. Time for the quiz. Right. So I'm going to give you 10 songs. And all you have to do is tell me what show the songs come from. Easy as that. Now, if you wish, you may also have another quiz between yourself. I will give you a date. If you want to do the dates one, then you can, okay? So I'll give you a song and you can put down the show and the date. All right then, are you ready? Question number one. From what show does the song Come What May come from? From what show does the song Come What May from? All right. Question number two. From what show does the song We Kiss in a Shadow come from? That's what we've just heard by accident. So from what show does We Kiss in a Shadow come from? Question three. From what show does Love Will Stand When All Else Fails come from? From what show does the song Love Will Stand When All Else Fails come from? Question four. From what show does I'll Build a Stairway to Paradise come from? From what show does I'll Build a Stairway to Paradise come from? Question five. From what show does Blue Skies come from? From what show does Blue Skies come from? Question number six. From what show does Revolting Children come from? It's on here it says Rebuilding Children because it obviously didn't get properly. But it is, from what show does Revolting Children come from? Question seven. From what show does the song Falling Slowly come from? From what show does the song Falling Slowly come from? Question eight. From what show does the song Maria come from? Nice easy one for you. From what show does the song Maria come from? And number nine. From what show does the song Wonderful Guy come from? From what show does the song Wonderful Guy come from? And finally, from what show does All I Ask of You come from? From what show does All I Ask of You come from? Well, there we are, 10 questions. So I think fairly easy for people of your calibre. So I will just play one little song whilst you're thinking, and then I shall give you the answers. Now, this is the song I was going to play before. It's from Chicago, Candlenebb, Chicago. And it is Razzle Dazzle. And again, I will tell you the artist at the end. At least I hope it is. It's got another unknown track, unknown artist. Surely the computer can't be right twice on the same track.
1: You've got nothing to worry about. It's all a circus, kid. A three-ring circus. The whole world. All show business. But, kid, you're working with a star. The biggest.

Ah, there we go. Razzle Dazzle from Chicago by Candor and Ebb. But who was actually singing that? Well, it was me. It was I. That was I. That's when I had a little foray into the recording studio and popped that onto a disc. So there we go. If you enjoyed that, well done. I enjoy doing it anyway. Right, I know what you want now. You don't want my waffle. You want to know the answers to the quiz. All right. So, question one. From what show is the song Come What May from? It is, in fact, from Moulin Rouge. It's a great Moulin Rouge. Now, we heard the song already, We Kiss in a Shadow, and that was from The King and I, which I've played the King, and I've actually directed the show, and it's a wonderful, wonderful show. And the only problem with that is makes the King look as though he's not very clever, but in fact, he was so clever and so intelligent. That really doesn't come out in the show, but he's brilliant. He was a brilliant fellow. Question three. Love Will Stand When All Else Fails is from the show Memphis. Number four. I'll Build a Stairway to Paradise is from, well, I suppose these days we can call it An American in Paris, but it was from a show much earlier than that, which I can't read my writing. George White Scandals. Yay, I got it right. There we go. Where are we? Oh, yes. Oh, this is an easy one. Question six. Revolting Children, not Rebuilding Children, Revolting Children comes from the show Matilda. And my grandchildren love singing that song, Revolting Children. Question seven. Falling Slowly is from the show Once. Question eight. Maria is from West Side Story, of course. Number nine is South Pacific, and that the song was Wonderful Guy. So, and number 10 is All I Ask of You is from Phantom of the Opera. Now, I've just realised I haven't given you the dates, so here we are. Come What May was 2001. We Kiss in a Shadow, King and I, was 1951. Love Will Stand from Memphis, that's number three, 2009. And Building a Stairway to Paradise, I will accept either 1922 or 1951. That's the film. Blue Skies. Did I tell you the answer to that? Oh, yes. It's actually from, I've just realised, that's from an earlier show called Betsy. Yes. So if you've got Blue Skies, I'll accept that or Betsy. There. See? Can't always be right. And that's either 1926. That's when it came out. 1926. Right, Revolting Children from Matilda was 2010, and Falling Slowly is from Once, and that was 2007. Maria was from West Side Story, that was 1957. Wonderful Guy from South Pacific, 1949. And All I Ask of You, did we get that? Oh, yeah, from Phantom of the Opera was 1969. So there we go. You've got
10 questions about the musicals and 10 times for the dates. Well, I hope you enjoyed that. If you got 8 out of 10, you can be smug for the rest of the day. If you got 9 out of 10, you can be very smug. And if you got 10 out of 10, you can be downright supercilious. Okay, I hope you enjoyed that. So, it's about time we had some of the songs we've been talking about. So, to start us off, Come What May, which is from Moulin Rouge. It was done by Nicole Kidman and Ewan McGregor in the film very well. This one is going to be done by Catherine Jenkins and Placido Domingo. Come What May.

Placido Domingo and Catherine Jenkins with Come What May. Actually, I thought the Ewan McGregor and Nicole Sorg it brilliantly in the film. Ah, fantastic. But now it's time for some jokes. Stop crying. I can hear you crying from here. Just three for the moment. First one, my belt is made from old watches. It's a waste of time. What do we want? A cure for amnesia. When do we want it? Want what? And lastly, I bought my wife a fridge for her birthday. I can't wait for her face to light up when she opens it. Oh, we got two laughs. Isn't that good? Right. So we've had the quiz. So let's go on to the next track. Ah, yes. Now we've had Come What May. We've had Kiss in the Shadow, and this one is Beverly Knight, who will sing Love Will Stand When All Else Fails. Now, this is from a show called Memphis by Joe DiPietro and, again, I can't read my writing, Gary Miller. So good. And it was very, very critically acclaimed. Everybody loved it. It went on to go over 1,165 performances. But amazingly,

There we go. That was Beverly Knight with Love Will Stand When All Else Fails. So there we go. That's actually about a DJ called Dewey Phillips. I've got David Phillips there. It was Dewey Phillips. Yeah. And that's supposed to be his biography. There we go. Now, how did you go with the next song? Did you? Well, before we do, a little factoid. Did you know that butterflies taste with their feet? Yeah, butterflies taste with their feet. I didn't know that. Well, there we go. Oh, now we're back to music again. Right, so I'll Build a Stairway to Paradise is the next one. Usually associated with the 1951 film American in Paris, Gene Kelly and all that. But it was from an early one, George White's Scandals, 1922. But here to sing it quite beautifully is the wonderful Lisa Minnelli.

that was a bit of a gut buster, wasn't it? Hey, well done. Lee Spinelli, I'll Build a Stairway to Paradise. So, as I've said, today is World Teachers' Day. And Brian Bilson has written a poem about it. And here's a little extract. Teachers are extraordinary creatures. They teach us about topographical features and the causes of the First World War. They teach us how to use a Bunsen burner and what set squares are for. They teach us safe ways to throw a javelin and how flowers make nectar. Yes, teachers are extraordinary creatures, with the possible exception of Mr. Stanley, who never liked me. And all because of the time I locked him in the stock cupboard. So there we are. Brian Bilson's recollections and his homage to National Teachers' Day. All right, folks. It's another unknown artist, an unknown track. Look, I'm 2-1 up. I reckon this one is... Well, it should be Blue Skies by Bing Crosby. If it is, I'll tell you more about it. If it isn't, the computer's too old.

Bing Crosby with Blue Skies. I was right. 3 to me, 1 to the computer. And that's from a musical called Betsy. But that song was not written by the actual composers. That was an extra one. They asked Irving Berlin to put in to improve the show. And he did so quite beautifully. It takes a lot of effort by Bing Crosby. Well, not by him, but it takes a lot of work by him to make something sound as easy as that, because it's not easy, but he makes it sound easy. All right, then. Let's see what else we have got. Oh, right. Ah, now, this is, I say, one of my grandchildren's favourite pieces of musical. It is Matilda. And 2010, of course, it was from the Roald Dahl 1988 book, Matilda by Roald Dahl. And it started off life as an RSC, the Royal Shakespeare Company, a little production by them, and it just blossomed and blossomed and blossomed. Anyway, so let's have Revolting Children. And it's the original London cast, and there's loads of them.

0: 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And we look forward to hearing from you.
1: So, this now we have another show. I should have waited till that song before I said about Teacher's Day, shouldn't I? Yeah, that would have been a lot better now I come to think of it. There we go. But it's too late now. It is done. So, what else have I got for you? I've got a song called Falling Slowly from Once. Now, this is by Jonathan and Charlotte, which I thought were the Pendragons, had a magic act, but there we go. That's all I know about it, really. I mean, I know it was a 2007 film, and it was based written by Edna Walsh, but I've never seen it, so we're going to listen to it together for the first time. Well, I am anyway.

Oh, I like that one. Oh, I want to hear more from that musical now. Oh, yes, yes. Jonathan and Charlotte falling slowly from once. Oh, I like that. Right, so what happened on this day in 1795? Napoleon fired on his own countrymen. Now, by this time, Louis XVI and Robespierre, the revolutionary, both had already been guillotined, and a new government was established in the Tuileries in Paris and was in charge of somebody called Paul Barras. However, there was a counter-revolution on the way, and the counter-revolutionists started marching towards the citadel when Barras ordered an unimportant and unemployed general called Napoleon Bonaparte to do something about it. So Napoleon, with the help of his friend Major Murat, set up some cannon and, as the mob approached, fired a lot of grape shot, killing over 200 of them. The rest fled in panic and the revolt was over. Later on, of course, Napoleon became the emperor. He married Josephine de Bonnet, who was Paul Barras's mistress, and he also made his friend Murat the king of Naples. And then a few years later, he destroyed the republican government. Didn't you want to know that? Wasn't that good? Right, we're going to have a song, a very famous song from West Side Story. It's the wonderful Maria. It is based, of course, as I'm sure you know, on Romeo and Juliet by Bill Shakespeare, although he nicked it off other people as well, so it wasn't just him. But here we have Maria, and it's going to be sung again by Plácido Domingo, the opera singer. See if you think it works when he sings musicals.

Yes, that one worked beautifully. Yeah, that was Placido Domingo with Maria from West Side Story. That one worked. I'm not sure about the one with Catherine Jenkins, but that one certainly worked. Time for three more jocules. Ha ha. I lost my mobile phone when it was in airplane mode. Yeah, I found it on the landing. Welcome to the new members of the Time Travellers Club. The next meeting is at 7:30 last week. Does anyone want any issues, any back issues of chiropractor today? I have back issues. I think I blew that one. Never mind. There we go. Three more jokes. Shall we have a little giggle? Oh, there we go. A little giggle. Now, what's next up, folks? Ah, unknown track. Unknown artist. Well, I'm 3-1 up, so the best they can do is make 3-2 so far. What's my guess? Right. My guess is, as we're going through this, it's going to be wonderful guy from South Pacific. I can't tell you who's singing it because it's an unknown artist. So, wonderful guy from South Pacific is my guess. Let's see if I'm right.

Excellent. That was a wonderful guy from the 1949 show South Pacific, Rodgers and Hammerstein, of course. Yeah. I like that. I have been in that, I guess, and I've directed it, so yeah. It's a great show. I like that. Good fun. So, what have we got for you today in terms of insult? Well, Mr. Shakespeare has decided that if you want to insult someone, you go up to them and say, "You are an incontinent, fat-kidneyed fleshmonger," which means you indulge in lust without restraint and are gluttonous. Whoa. Oh, right then. So, next track. Ah, yes. The last one from the quiz questions. It was, of course, "All I Ask of You" from Phantom of the Opera. And here I have Michael Crawford, the original Phantom, and Barbara Bonney. Yeah, this is from 1969. Gosh, it's going on, isn't it? Right. Michael Crawford, "All I Ask of You."

Oh, how beautiful was that? That was lovely. Oh, I enjoyed that immensely. I went in a bit of a reverie there. I did. I was transported, I was. So that was Michael Crawford and Barbara Bunny, All I Ask of You, from Phantom of the Opera. Ah, three more things that happened today, very quickly. 1791, Grigory Potemkin, statesman and lover of Catherine the Great, dies. 1889, the Moulin Rouge opens in Paris. I should have mentioned that before when I had the song for the Moulin Rouge, shouldn't I? Oh, where am I going today? Oh, absolutely appalling. Never mind. And finally, 1910, King Emmanuel II of Portugal is driven away, making Portugal a republic. All right, so you want to know what is coming next? So do I. It says up here, unknown track. Unknown artist, unknown track. Oh, jolly, jolly good. Well, I'm 4-1 ahead. So I reckon this one is Stranger in Paradise from Kismet. Let's see if I'm right again. Yeah.

Oh, yes. Yes, I was right. Well, that's me 5-1 anyway, 5-1. Strange Impact. I can tell you who's singing it. It was Donna Morrow and Richard Kiley. And I think they did a fantastic job. Well, I'm here. I'm going to plug a show. And it is The Wind in the Willows, which is coming to the Gladstone Theatre from the 22nd to the 24th of October. And there's an evening performance at 7 o'clock and a Saturday matinee at 2:30. Adults £18, child 12. You get something off a family ticket and you can pay it on the door. So don't worry about that. Wind in the Willows, fantastic show. We played some tracks for it last week. Sadly, the show felt a bit my show felt a bit halfway through, but that is a wonderful show to see. I would love to have been in it, but I'm afraid I'm away that week. Anyway, where are we now? Oh, another wonderful track. Oh, I'm enjoying this show so much. Right, it's I Dreamed a Dream. So it's got to be from Les Miserables, hasn't it? Yes, of course it is. And we'll see if you can guess who this artist is.

0: Oh, it's fantastic, isn't it? Oh, that was Susan Boyle with I Dreamed a Dream from Les Miserables. I was transported back to the show and I could see the whole scene there. Wonderful, wonderful show. okay, last four jocules. You have to imagine this one. You have to have figures in your head, right? So, zero said to eight, I like your belt. And saying that, my belt was actually arrested yesterday. It was holding up my trousers. My four-year-old grandson does not know the Spanish for please. Well, that's poor for four. So I said to him, how many socks are you wearing? He said, two. I said, well, you should be wearing three, as I'm sure you've grown another foot since I last saw you. weren't they wonderful jokes? What do you mean, no, they weren't? Oh, well, you can relax anyway. They're the last ones for today anyway, unless I think of one. So there we go. Now, the next track, we talked about the I Dreamed a Dream. This is Lonely Room from Oklahoma, sung by Judd Fry. He's alone in his grotty shack. He's not a nice person. He's unkempt. He's unsanitary, really. And nobody likes him. And he's saying just how lonely he is. I've played this part. They said I didn't need to audition as I looked just the part anyway.
1: The floor creaks, the door squeaks, there's a field mouse a-nibbling on a broom, and I said by myself, like a cobweb on a shelf,

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I'm awake.

0: Oof, powerful stuff there. Sadly, I can't tell you who that was singing. It's the original 1998 Royal National Theatre cast of Oklahoma, Rodgers and Hammerstein's Oklahoma. Yes, which came out in 1943, although it was based on the 1931 book Green Grow the Lilacs. All right. Now, the next track. It's, again, I've been in this show. It was a brilliant show. But it's really a show which is made up of songs from the hip-hop era anyway. And this is Return to the Forbidden Planet. So, have I got a nice track for this? Yes, it is Go Now, Christian Roberts and Nicky Furr from... The film came out in 1956, and the show came out 1989. Sorry, and so without further ado, let's do it now. Let's go now.
1: Now my charms are all our throne, and what strength I have's mine own. Prospero now ends his tale to ensure his project fails, which was to please. Now I want science to enforce, art to enchant.

0: 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And don't forget, on WhatsApp, on 07421441409. And we look forward to hearing from you.
1: Ah, so let's see what we've got next. Oh, I can't believe that's the time. Oh, how can it roast? Right, let's have no waffling on. Next track is, oh, good grief. It's another unknown track, unknown artist. Oh, I've got to have another guess. I'm 5-1 up, so I can't lose. I think it's going to be, yes, it's going to be From This Moment On from Kiss Me Kate, Cole Porter's Kiss Me Kate. Let's see if

0: I love to touch.
1: Got the arms to hold me tight.
0: Got the sweet lips to kiss me goodnight.
1: From this moment

Right again, 6-1 to me. What a way to finish. So that was from this moment on, from the 1949 show Kiss Me Kate by Bella and Sam Spiewick, of course written by Cole Porter. Nicked, of course, from Shakespeare's Kiss Me Kate, but a really, really good show. Really good. And I can't believe that that is the last one. So, this show repeats on Thursday from 3 o'clock till 5, or tonight from 2 to 4 in the morning, because there's some great tracks there. I might even listen to it again. Jerry Devine's Saturday repeat show, Afternoon Delights, follows this particular show. And I always leave you with my little words of wisdom. Don't be like anybody else. Comparison is the thief of joy. Be yourself. Be confident. Bring some happiness into this world. And with that, I shall leave you with Joseph Locke and the White Horse Inn's goodbye.

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Great record, also hit for the Specials, was he? Our Lips Are Sealed, the Funboy 3, I think it was, yes. It's the Go-Go's, the original version of that particular song. Our Lips Are Sealed, great record indeed. And so is this one from the Liverbirds.

There you go, the Jacksons, of course, and a little thing simply called Can You Feel It? I seem to remember hearing that for the first time. It might have been at the Gateway Theatre, not the Gateway Theatre, so the Odeon Cinema in Chester. Long, long time ago. Now a lovely little song from David Gates and Brett.

Spread, of course, and David Gates and Baby I'ma Want You. That's a great song indeed. It's a record which I seem to remember in the charts, and I was that taken by it, I thought, I'm going to buy that, and so I did. It's Joe Jackson.

Love it. Dobie Gray, of course, famous for The Cavern, that record. I think they still play it now, being honest. And out on the floor, it's Vintage Radio on a Friday afternoon. A very good afternoon to you. It's Creedence Clearwater Revival and one of their classic tunes. This is Who'll Stop the Rain?

Queen's Clearwater Revival there, and Who'll Stop the Rain. And I must admit, I haven't heard this one in absolutely ages. 1960, Johnny Kidd and the Pirates.

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There you go. That was, of course, the new vaudeville band, and of course, Winchester Cathedral.

0: IMC Brothers there, of course, and Harvest for the World, also a big hit for the Christians. What a great band they were from Liverpool. Okay, now it was Radio 1's anniversary during the week. September the 30th was, to be precise. And this is a record that was done prior to that starting. This is the Roaring 60s, of course. The government stepped in and shut all the pirate stations, Radio Caroline and all that sort of thing. So the Roaring 60s made this record.
1: The government wants to close them down, but we want them to stay. They're playing sounds that we all like, so don't take them away.

0: buzz everywhere. Why not have one now?
1: Any chance of having a quick cup of coffee now, please? Will be nice. No sugar. Thank you.

Yeah, tune in to Roger every single Wednesday afternoon between 12 and 2, I think it is. It's a great show, very informative. He has a great programme. He's done it for years here on Vintage Radio. OK, to take us to the top of the hour, The Ventures.

Grace of Last Adventures, of course, and a little thing called simply called Slaughter on 10th Avenue. Yeah, the Shadows did a great version of that as well, which went on for about 10 minutes, but there you go. It's Vintage Radio, stand by, because there's more to come in just a moment.

just had to do any of you call them because they're young? Remembering Johnny Walker, one of the many pirate DJs that was on Radio Caroline and Radio 2, of course. Yes.

Wilson Pickett there and the Land of a Thousand Dances right here on Vintage Radio. Now, here's something you may never know. There was a guy who was an actor in a TV series called The Baron, right? And his name was Paul Ferris. Pardon me. Did you know he had two hit records in the 60s? Well, I say he had two hit records in the 60s. He wrote two hit records in the 60s. One was for Cliff Richard and the other one was for The Shadows. And they were these. Visions is going to be the first one.

The Shadows, of course, sound the theme tune to the film Maroc 7, starring, if I remember rightly, Leslie Phillips is in that as a photographer and looking at all the girls and giving it hello. You know, like he did in everything he was in.

If you bought the 12-inch version of All I Want Is You by U2, you would have found that track on side two. Their version, of course, the Love Affair song, Everlasting Love, U2. And they're doing a great version of that. The other song that's with that record is Unchained Melody, which I thought was pretty good as well. Now, here's a track I wanted to play on this system, because it's all... Radio DJ's kind of updated itself, and it sounds absolutely superb. And I think this is going to be brilliant on it. Shakin' Stevens and Down in the Hole.

Love that. Billy J. Kramer and Town of Tuxie. Town of Tuxie Toy Maker, part one. Oh, my, finding out what part two is. And then before they read Shaken Stevens, we're Down in the Hole.

0: The theme tune to the TV series Van der Valk. I believe there's a new series of that on ITV somewhere. But I wouldn't mind seeing the original version with Barry Foster. And, of course, yeah, the TV series Van der Valk, good song. The theme by Simon Park Orchestra. Should have another classic one, go on then.
1: From the Birds Argo, FAB. Yes, my lady.

Harry Gray Orchestra, of course. Yes, my lady. And the theme tune to Thunderbirds. Great stuff indeed. Here's Len Barry. 1, 2, 3.

Ramos, Ramon Ramos. Elvis has left the building. Walk a mile in my shoes. Funny Animals, this is Alan Price.

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1: Because...

Seekers, of course, and Amazing. That's about it for me today. Leaving with this one, as Rubber Soul's just been re-released today. It's The Beatles and Norwegian Wood. Until Sunday morning, take good care of yourselves.

Good evening, everybody. It's 7 o'clock, or just after 7 o'clock. This is Vintage Radio from the centre of Birkenhead. I'm Paul, and this is your Sunday night rock cafe.

And opening the show as usual, it's Europe and the final countdown. Right, so we've got a good show ahead of us tonight. I think it's a good show. I hope you do as well. And we're going to kick it all off with 1975 from the album Born to Run, and it's Bruce Springsteen and Thunder Road.

Oh, the boss there with Thunder Road, right. If that was from 1975, this next one's from 78, from his album Stranger in Town, and it's Bob Seger and Hollywood Nights.

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1: And that was Mark Lees there, our studio manager, with all our contact details. So please get in touch. I'd love to hear from you. Right, so we carry on with the music. Yes, it's Van Halen and Jump.

Oh, Van Halen's most successful single there from the album 1984, and Jump. Right, let's go on to Steppenwolf now. This is from, let me get my facts right, this is from their album For Ladies Only, and it's Ride With Me.

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1: 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Right, next up is Steve Miliband, and he's going to Mexico.
2: Pack my

Ah, that was the Steve Miller Band there and Going to Mexico. Right, let's go back to 1985 from their album Maverick, George Thorogood and the Destroyers and I Drink Alone.

Oh, the brilliant George Thorogood and the Destroyers there with I Drink Alone. What a great track that was. Right, it's Goosey Led Zeppelin now from 76, from their seventh album, Presence, and it's Hot On for Nowhere.

Whoa, the fabulous Led Zeppelin with Hot's On For Nowhere. Right, talking about fabulous bands, yes? It's Supertramp from 1974, from their third studio album, Crime of the Century, and it's Rudy.

Ah, the sound of America there with Only in Your Heart. Right, let's go to 2017, almost up to date, and it's from their album How Did We Get So Dark? It's Royal Blood and Where Are You Now?

Oh, Counting Crows there, and Up All Night from 2002. Right, so going up, oh, right, oh, right up to date now, 2025. It's Joe Bonamassa from his 17th solo album, Breakthrough. It's Shake This Ground.

Whoa, what a lovely song there, Joe Bonamassa and Shake This Ground. Right, this is a good record, this one. I like this one. It's from 1986. It features vocals by the Everly Brothers, but it's Paul Simon from his album Graceland and the title track.

Ah, Paul Simon there was going to Graceland, right? We're going to listen to, oh yes, George Harrison. This was his first solo work after the breakup of the Beatles in 1970, and it's from the album All Things Must Pass with the title track.

Ah, oh, that was George Harrison there, and All Things Must Pass, 1970. Where's the years gone? Right, it's Pulp Up next from 1995. This is from the album, from the album Different Class, and it's Common People.

play your innocence out. 'Cause everybody hates a tourist, especially one who thinks it's all such a laugh.

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1: And thank you, Mark, there, with all our contact details. 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Right, we get on with the music. 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

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And we've got some great shows coming up on Vintage Radio tomorrow from 12 o'clock till 2. It's All Time Music Greats with Mark Lees. 2 till 4, it's the Hotspot Show with Barry Prescott. 6 to 8, it's Something for Everyone with Colette, so get your requests in. Then 8 to late, usually 11 o'clock, it's Soul Flavours with Anthony Pierce. Well, we've got another just under 40 minutes left of the Sunday Night Rock Cafe, and it's the Eagles with Witchy Woman.

Oh, what a great song there from 1972 from their debut album, The Eagles and Witchy Woman. Right, what's it next? Oh, yes. 1982, The Number of the Beast was the album, and it's Children of the Damned and Iron Maiden.

Oh, I made it, and Children of the Damned. Right, what's next, Paul? Oh, yes, it's Marilyn, and it's from 1984, from the album Fugazi, and it's Assassin.

Oh, Magnum there with Soldier of the Line from the album Chase the Dragon from 1982. Right, we're going to go all the way back to 1968 now. This band, as regular listeners will know, it's one of my favourite bands. It's Deep Purple, or should I say Deep Purple Mark 1, the very first lineup from their debut album, and it's Help.

Oh, and that was Rainbow there and Making Love. Right, where are we now? Oh, yes, all the way back to 1967 from the album Buffalo Springfield Again. Of course, yes, it's Buffalo Springfield and Hung Upside Down.

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1: Oh, well, we've reached the end of another Sunday night rock cafe. I'm afraid there's no Sunday night. Well, there is a Sunday night rock cafe next week, but it's going to be an old show. Plus the next 2 weeks after that as well. I'm not actually back in the studio till I think it's the 2nd of November. So not back in the studio till early November. Got a few trips away, so unfortunately I can't be here. But I will be playing some old shows, so you can still tune in and listen to 2 hours of classic rock. I'd like to thank everyone for tuning in tonight. I've enjoyed playing some great music for you. I hope you've enjoyed it as much as me. And I look forward to having you with me again very soon. Don't forget, this show will be replayed next Thursday at 7 o'clock till 9 o'clock. And it just leaves me one more thing to say is thank you and good night.

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Morning all. I'd like to tell you about when I was a young boy. Must have been 3 or 4 months old at the time. I didn't really know what I wanted, and if I did, I wouldn't have been able to tell anybody because all I could do was gurgle. So I sat there in my high chair, thinking one day, looking at me tray and thinking, what I'd give for a meal on there. So I started looking around to see what I could have. I was rubbing my eggy soldier in my head, trying to think. And then I looked in the corner, and there's a little bread bin with its mouth open, just staring at me like. And then I looked in, and I saw bread. I thought, oh yeah, I'll have toast. A little piece of toast. Well, then I started getting older. I hated this, I hated that. Expensive steak was ludicrous, and cafes couldn't cater for the finer things in life. The upper crust was not for me. I could tell that. So I'd go back home, switch the kitchen light on, put the grill on, slip a slice under, and have toast. A little piece of toast. Because there's so much to choose from. There's brown bread, white bread, all sorts of wholemeal bread. It comes in funny packages with writing on the side. But it doesn't matter which one you have, because when you cut the crust off, have it with marmalade or butter, cheese, tomatoes, beans, banana, or chocolate. If it's strange, it doesn't really matter. Oh no, it all goes with toast. Just toast. I'm going to think about it some.

0: Well, I go down the supermarket with me basket in me, and I'm walking from one counter to another trying to find the bread store, but I can't find it anywhere. And then I bump into a mother with a baby in a basket, and she says,
1: "Oh, look, you start him off again. I'll come down with a little bit of peace and quiet to get some bread to go home to make toast. Just toast. I like toast."
0: Yeah, but I don't half like toast. Okay, scrape that toast, boys.

0: 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I've got to go and have some. It's no good.
1: Hey, listen, I'm getting a bit brand off staying in here.
0: Me too.
1: Should we go and have some toast?
0: It's a good idea.
1: Why not?
0: Okay.
1: I've got the grill on.
0: Got any brown bread?
1: Yeah.
0: I've got almond meal bread.
1: Toast.
0: Wheatmeal bread.
1: Toast.
0: All sorts of toast.

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And I said, do you know

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0: and we look forward to hearing from you.
1: Indeed we do. Good evening, it's Chris Jarry. I'm here from 8 till 10 and I'm live for once, so apologies for having the last 2 or 3 weeks off. Lots of things to do, lots of people to see, lots of gigs to go to. It's been a busy time, so and new business starting as well. I'll tell you a little bit about that in a while. There's a band coming up next year at the Cavern in Liverpool who I've long heard the name, never heard any of their music, Atomic Rooster. We're going to play quite a bit of it tonight. It's marvellous.

Well, what do you think of that? That was the Atomic Rooster, or in fact, not the Atomic Rooster, just simple, plain old Atomic Rooster. First formed in the 1970s, and then it had another kind of incarnation in the 1980s and touring still. And as I said, at the Cavern Club next month, not next month, in I think in February next year. I'll look up the exact date for you. And I'll play a few more tracks from a little later. In the meantime, another band who never seem to stop touring, the Dead Daisies, and this is their album. This is where their track, Lock and Load.

Lock and Load there. Lock and Load for there from the Dead Daisies. A band that I was lucky enough to see this year in Manchester. And I'd highly recommend them if you get the chance to see them. Great live band. God, it's blooming freezing, isn't it? I just walked across from my new little business venture over the road in Hamilton Square. Hamilton Square Auctioneers. If you get the chance to pop in, come say hello. 34 Hamilton Square, where the latest auction house on the world. So we'd love to see you. And www.hamiltonsquareauctioneers.com is where you'll find us. Contact details are there. If you want to sell any antiques or, you know, collectibles, fine arts or anything really, automobilia, rock and pop memorabilia. We love rock and pop memorabilia. Come and say hello or drop us a line and we'll be glad to help you out. We had our first sale a couple of weeks ago and a great success it was. So pretty amazing really, start to finish, from a standing start about 5 weeks ago. Auction house didn't exist, no premises, nothing. First sale 2 weeks ago, miracle. Anyway, that's the advertorial out the way. I don't know how I got there, just from feeling cold. It is just jolly cold out there, isn't it? I don't know what it's like where you are, but in Birkenhead it's windy and blooming freezing, and actually there's a lot of water about, and I can see tomorrow morning there being a lot of ice about. So if you are around in Birkenhead, take it easy, or Liverpool even, because I doubt it's very different over there. Next up, Chris Squire, yes, this is an album that he made, a solo album, in 1975, Fish Out of Water. There was a single from this album, and I'm going to play that now, Lucky Seven.

And that finished rather abruptly, didn't it? And that, of course, was Lucky Seven from Chris Squire's album Fish Out of Water. An album that actually did, well, that was quite successful. Got to number 25 in the UK charts. And but strangely, he didn't make another album, solo album, until 2007. But on that album, you may have heard the wonderful drumming of Bill Bruford or Bruford, the keyboard playing of the Yes keyboardist Patrick Mraz, King Crimson's saxophonist Mel Collins, and Squire's former bandmate in The Sin, Andrew Price Jackman, who played piano there and orchestrated the material. So that was Chris Squire's, and now we're going to go on to Black Uhuru. This is one of my favourite tracks of theirs. I did see them earlier in the year, just about 500 yards from where I'm sitting now, in the backyard of, in fact, the future yard in, didn't look very futuristic when I was there, but it's a great venue, actually. For an outside venue, it's really quite special. So this is Black Uhuru.

Blacka here and there, and one of my favourite bass lines of all time, probably. That is a great programme on Channel 4, oh, not on Channel 4, on Sky, I think on Sky Arts, at the moment called The Greatest Bassists. If you get a chance to watch it, it's a three-part series. It goes right the way from the early rock bassists right up into Manny, actually. The great, late, great Manny is featured on one of the later programs as well. Well worth a watch, and some great music on it too. Last week, I wasn't here. Last Wednesday, the Wednesday before actually, but last week especially. The reason for that was that I was in London to see, well, it's a tick off one of my bucket lists to see Radiohead at the O2, and I'll say a little bit more about that in a minute, but let's just have a listen to some Radiohead.

Now that was The Bends from The Bends, Radiohead's second album, released in, I think, 1996. Pablo Honey, their first album, which was produced in 1995, get it right. That was, first album, Pablo Honey, was in 1993. And this album was very nearly not made, because apparently after the touring for 18 months to promote the Pablo Honey album, Tom York was so knackered that he just said, I can't do any more, and disappeared for a long time. And some say the record company threatened to drop them, although other people deny that. And if they had done, then The Bends would never have been released. But anyway, Tom turned up with this cassette and with his management and said, we've written a few songs which were the basis of The Bends, and they were amazed that the songs were even better than Pablo Honey. And you know, the rest is history, let's say. And last week, on Tuesday night, actually, at the O2 in London, I was lucky enough to finally get to see them, a band I've long wanted to see. And what a great gig it was. They played in the round, i.e. the stage was a round stage in the middle of the O2 auditorium, which kind of felt right, because it is almost like an amphitheatre type setting. And and the production was just extraordinary. Apart from the sound, you know, which is which you'd expect to be brilliant at a Radiohead gig, they had this kind of when you first sat down, they had the stage was surrounded by quite tall, they looked like sort of wire mesh, almost like sort of fishing mesh, and they were making this sort of straight warp, warp, like throbbing noise, and each cage was kind of lighting up just around the edges, like a rectangle around the edges, and it was difficult to see what it was. And I remember years ago watching Kraftwerk in Portsmouth, and they played the whole stage from behind a sort of metal, a mesh, which almost kind of disappeared when the lights came on, and then they were able to sort of project things on it during the gig as well. And I was kind of thinking maybe that's what Radiohead were going to do, sort of perform behind this kind of mesh, but which would then become visible, which would kind of go, you know, we weren't actually that close, which might have been a bit distorting in terms of what we could see. But actually this whole sort of mesh thing raised up off the floor into the air and was almost at our eye level, and became the screen and the special effects and stuff for the gig itself. So Radiohead were performing down below on a round stage with this big screen above them that basically showed them, you know, playing on the stage. So if you couldn't quite get to see them, and they weren't that far away, we could see them quite well, then you could certainly see them on that, and with obviously the wonderful lighting effects and that kind of stuff. So if you do get the chance to go to this tour, I think it's probably sold out now. In fact, I know it's sold out now. They might release a few tickets here and there, or you might be able to get one on the secondary market for, you know, if you don't mind losing one of your arms and one of your legs. But do go and see them if you can, because not only is it a great set, and the set changes every night apparently, it's never the same set for each gig. The first set of the first night of the O2 was really very much, I'm told, a greatest hits one. The night we saw on the Tuesday night, which I think was the last night, the fourth night of the run. So, the second half was the greatest hits set, and the first half was a slightly more obscure set, which, you know, I have to say I had to concentrate quite hard to enjoy it. It was some of it was really obscure, but nevertheless, marvellous it was, and and bucket list ticked. Anyway, we just heard some Chris Squire. Now we're going to hear some Yes, who are also touring, and you can see them in Liverpool next year at the Philharmonic, of all places. The Yes, who once were a stadium band, are now a Philharmonic band, and all the better for it, I think, really. It's a great little venue to go and watch bands. It's not a tiny venue, but it's not a massive venue. So there may well be tickets still for that. Have a listen to this.

Now, there you go. Some Yes there from the third album, the Yes album, and a track, Yours Is No Disgrace, which was actually not released as a single, you might not be surprised to know, in the UK, being kind of, well, certainly 9 minutes long anyway, but it was performed on Top of the Pops. Now, I always thought Top of the Pops was a chart show, but apparently they performed that song on Top of the Pops in April 1971 as a promotion for their forthcoming album. Somebody pulled some strings there, didn't they? It was actually released as a single, though, in Italy and in the Netherlands, where they obviously got more time to lie around and bask in the wonder of, yes, prog rock. So there you go. Anyway, coming up is... a band who have been through a bit of a tragedy over the last few years, and actually their bass player, when I was telling you about the program that's on Sky, the Great Bassists, their bass player features on that in one of the I think the third program, so that was kind of bringing you up to date, and he talks about a lot of his contemporaries and a lot of his influences and that kind of stuff. His name kind of escapes me for a moment, but I shall look it up in a minute. So they're touring next year and they're playing at Anfield, and I go to gigs with a dear old friend of mine, Pisa, and we went to see the gig last week in London at the O2, and we tried to get tickets for the Foo Fighters. Not only did it sell out in no time whatsoever, this is for Anfield next summer, I think, they were going for prices in excess of £200. Now, I can remember quite clearly 3 or 4 years ago, they played Anfield, and you could get tickets for sort of £50 or £60 now. So something's gone terribly wrong, hasn't it? With the, I know they can get the money for them, so that's what they do, and you know, and they do all this kind of whatever it's called, you know, this special selling thing where they go for the highest price they can possibly get. But come on, £200 plus for a Foo Fighters gig? I don't think so.

And a Foo Fighters there. A bit of a deep cut, that one, from the album Echo, Silence, Patience and Grace and Come Alive. And of course, the bass player who I mentioned is Nate Mendel, who, whilst not being a founder member of the Foo Fighters, is the second longest serving member of the band now. And also, he's had a solo album, I didn't realise this, called If I Kill This Thing, We're All Going to Eat for a Week. What a great name for an album. And he did that one under the name Lieutenant. So if you come across that, I might try and get a copy of that and see if there's any interest on it. But he's got a lot of interesting things to say about bass players. So if you get a chance, do watch the programme. It's excellent. The Great Bassists on Sky. I don't know why I'm promoting Sky. They're really not my favourite company, but, you know, what can you do? On Sky. And, I think it's Sky Arts, but anyway, just look it up. And it's a great series, I have to say, even if it is on Sky. Anyway, we're going back to the Atomic Rooster now, and this is a track that they'll probably play in Liverpool next year. It's called Head in the Sky.

Oh, we've got a bit of a buzz going on. I don't know what's causing that. I mean, my phone's just too close to the deck. Well, I don't know what to make of Atomic Rooster. Well, I do know what to, I love them. I think they're great. But are they prog? Are they kind of, I think they're probably not. I think they're probably just rock, don't you? There's elements of proggy stuff in there, I guess, because, you know, from that early part of the 70s. But yeah, I think I'm just going to say they're rock, and I'm really looking forward to seeing them next year. Anyway, I love this band as well, the Teskey Brothers. I'm not going to say no more. Just enjoy.